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10: Storms develop this evening through the north of Tulsa and gradually spread southeastward during the overnight hours. Some of those will be severe, so just kind of stay weather aware. Otherwise, we drop down to around 70 for an overnight low. We should see a break in the storms during the day Monday with just an isolated shower or storm, highs in the low 80s, but additional storm chances off and on throughout the entire week will keep us pretty active. From the Bob Mills Weather Center, I'm News on 6 meteorologist Aaron Reeves.
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0: open house party. What are you doing in Alabama right now?
1: Yeah, I just picked up a big bottle of Malibu, headed back home to my baby.
0: Yeah. Are you going to share it, or is that all for you?
1: Oh, yeah. I'm going to share it.
0: Sharing is literally caring, bro.
1: Yes, sir.

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I heard he's got a bunch of wives that he lives with, and they're all just totally cool with it. 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
1: Me not working hard. Yeah, right, picture that with a Kodak. Or better yet, go to Times Square, take a picture of me with a Kodak. 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

0: still play my music.
1: Yeah. We like to make any trip you take a party on this show. That's what it's all about. I hope you're feeling the vibe tonight. Thank you for keeping us on. Akon is chilling here next.
0: All right, thanks.

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1: Yeah, check it out, man. 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Keep it locked, baby.
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5: Storms develop this evening to the north of Tulsa and gradually spread southeastward during the overnight hours. Some of those will be severe, so just kind of stay weather aware. Otherwise, we drop down to around 70 for an overnight low. We should see a break in the storms during the day Monday with just an isolated shower or storm, highs in the low 80s, but additional storm chances off and on throughout the entire week will keep us pretty active. From the Bob Mills Weather Center, I'm News on 6 meteorologist Aaron Reeves.
6: I want to welcome Akon back to Open House Party. How you been, man?
7: Been amazing, brother. How you been?
6: I've been great. Good to have you back, bro.
7: Man, listen, when Brad told me that I was doing you today, I said, what? Are you still alive and kicking?
6: Yes, sir.
7: What? The house party? I said, man.
6: Yeah, I know.
7: I remember we used to come there all the time.
6: And then I caught up with you in Atlanta, and you brought Gaga through in Philly.
7: Yep.
6: It's been a lot of years we've been doing this, man.
7: A lot of years, Kevin.
6: And it never gets boring, does it?
7: Never.
6: Akon's back with brand new music. The man is chilling with us on Open House Party. More coming up. Dude.

0: you got back into music. You weren't sure you were going to come back. What made you say, you know what? I have something to offer the world, and this needs to happen.
1: I honestly just wanted to just kind of open up the energy to where it keeps everything around you positive and focus on the things around you that makes you feel good and not the things that put you in a bad, depressive stage, you know?
0: What kind of things make you feel good?
1: Oh, man, you know, like just seeing people happy, you know, giving definitely does. But more than anything, just seeing how people are, you know, impacted positively by the good music that we try to put out to the audience.
0: You know, we have that in common, man. Positive energy is important to both of us. And if I'm doing anything on this show, I hope it's putting that out.
1: Yeah, 100%.
0: New music to make.

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1: We're watching my kid beat a water bottle.
0: Hey, when you're a kid, you can make a toy out of anything.
1: Yes, exactly.
0: What's he like to watch on YouTube?
1: A monkey.
0: A monkey? Like regular monkeys just chilling?
1: No, it's a like Hispanic monkey named Bon Bon.
0: It honestly sounds less annoying than Coco Melon, and I say whatever they can watch that'll get me through a dinner in peace is all good.
1: A monkey.
2: I like being used. It means I have a purpose.

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10: Storms develop this evening through the north of Tulsa and gradually spread southeastward during the overnight hours. Some of those will be severe, so just kind of stay weather aware. Otherwise, we drop down to around 70 for an overnight low. We should see a break in the storms during the day Monday with just an isolated shower or storm, highs in the low 80s, but additional storm chances off and on throughout the entire week will keep us pretty active. From the Bob Mills Weather Center, I'm News on 6 meteorologist Aaron Reeves.
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I'm Cannon with a K, and I was just told some amazing news. We can qualify one more person to go to Vegas and see Olivia Dean live. This is going to be a once-in-a-lifetime trip. We're going to fly you out there, put you up in the MGM Grand. You'll come downstairs and watch Olivia crush it. Your chance to go right after Harry Styles.

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1: I used to think about immature things. 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

0: 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This is Oklahoma Zone. 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
1: It's the weekend, and that means hot nights. Connecting to the biggest party on the planet.

0: kid. The big three's coming up. We're playing Bruno for Naples, Florida. What have you been doing today?
1: Some gardening, you know, some stuff around the house.
0: What are you planting?
1: Everything. I have some bell peppers, some jalapenos, some blueberries. What you need?
0: Therapy. You plan any of that?
1: No, not here. I'm not the one.
0: Sounds like you have more produce than patience.
1: You're right about that.

0: 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The Open House Party Big Three.
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1: Hey, Ashley, how's the new house?
2: House is great. 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
1: Uh-oh.
2: The home inspector said it was okay, but that only means it probably won't spontaneously burst into flames.
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9: Storms develop this evening through the north of Tulsa and gradually spread southeastward during the overnight hours. Some of those will be severe, so just kind of stay weather aware. Otherwise, we drop down to around 70 for an overnight low. We should see a break in the storms during the day Monday with just an isolated shower or storm, highs in the low 80s, but additional storm chances off and on throughout the entire week will keep us pretty active. From the Bob Mills Weather Center, I'm News on 6 meteorologist Aaron Reeves.
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0: requested, we listened. From your requests on the phone and on social, these are the three biggest, most requested songs across North America tonight. Welcome to the Open House Party, Big Three.
1: Yes, so many requests tonight. How many? 746. That's how many. And these are the biggest in North America tonight on Open House Party. Welcome to the Big

0: same.
1: Open House Party. The biggest songs on the planet right this minute. On The Big Three, this is number one.
2: It's surreal to think about. In just a few weeks, she's going to be a married woman. I can't wait to see those pics from Madison Square Garden. Taylor is back at number one tonight for the second week in a row. I knew it. I knew you.

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It's been incredible tonight. I want to thank Akon for partying with us on Open House Party. More than anything, we thank you for partying with us across North America. You're the best part of Open House Party. I'm Cannon with a K. Back 1 week from tonight with Chainsmokers. Be your dream.

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The National Weather Service in Tulsa has issued a tornado warning for South Central Creek County in northeastern Oklahoma, northwestern Okmulgee County in northeastern Oklahoma, until 4 a.m. Central Daylight Time. At 3:17 a.m. Central Daylight Time, a severe squall line capable of producing tornadoes that may not be visible due to heavy rain was located 3 miles southeast of Slick, moving east at 25 miles per hour. Expected hazards include tornado. This is a radar-indicated threat rotation. The following impacts are expected. Flying debris will be dangerous to those caught without shelter. Mobile homes will be damaged or destroyed. Damage to roofs, windows, and vehicles will occur. Tree damage is likely. Locations in or near the path include Okmulgee, Beggs, Slick, Bald Hill, Preston, Hectorville. Take cover now. Move to a basement or an interior room on the lowest floor of a sturdy building. 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

The National Weather Service in Tulsa has issued a flash flood warning for northern Mays County in northeastern Oklahoma, southeastern Osage County in northeastern Oklahoma, central Rogers County in northeastern Oklahoma, northeastern Tulsa County in northeastern Oklahoma, until 7:45 a.m. Central Daylight Time. At 4:30 a.m. Central Daylight Time, Doppler radar indicated thunderstorms producing heavy rain across the warned area. Between 1 and 3 inches of rain have fallen. Additional rainfall amounts of 1 to 2 inches are possible in the warned area. Flash flooding is ongoing or expected to begin shortly. Expected hazards include flash flooding caused by thunderstorms. Source: radar. The following impacts are expected: flash flooding of small creeks and streams, urban areas, highways, streets, and underpasses, as well as other poor drainage and low-lying areas. Some locations that will experience flash flooding include Tulsa, Sand Springs, Claremore, Owosso, Prior Creek, Skiatook, Collinsville, Chelsea, Sperry, Billagaw, Adair, Spavinaw, Foyle, Pensacola, Hoot Owl, Tiawa, Tulsa International Airport, Turley, Spavinaw State Park, Strang. Turn around, don't drown when encountering flooded roads. Most flood deaths occur in vehicles,

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0: is back with her new album, You Seem Pretty Sad for a Girl So in Love. 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

0: until you realize it may be, not everything works out like it should. And that's okay sometimes, right?
1: Okay.
0: Sometimes you got to go, hey, look, we had a good idea. We thought it was going to work out, but it did not. And
1: trial
0: it failed.
1: And error.
0: It failed miserably. Trial and error. Yes, absolutely. Well, a police department in Ohio has, so it was a year ago that they hired an AI robot named Dubbot.
1: Dubbot.
0: Dubbot. And Dubbot's, his whole thing is that Dubbot was supposed to roam around and go to different workplaces. They're saying that he was hired. He's got a 360-degree camera, an emergency call button that's capable of connecting people with an actual officer. And it was dispatched to a few different places, like a parking structure. It said to keep an eye out for problems.
1: Okay.
0: So they had reports of a lot of people breaking into some of the cars.
1: So his job was to just view and report.
0: Exactly. Or if someone like came up and they needed help, they would run up and hit this button and then the bot will, don't worry, help is coming. Hold on to me for now.
1: Aw.
0: That'd be kind of cool, right?
1: It's kind of cute.
0: If it's like real tough and it's just like looking all around.
1: I wonder if I can hire one.
0: You
1: just
0: wouldn't.
1: Follow me because I'd be in trouble.
0: Wait till you hear the whole story before you spend your money. Because you would think this sounds awesome, right?
1: Like, yeah.
0: How
1: yeah.
0: awesome. Help everybody out. Help, you know, maybe they're understaffed. How cool would that be?
1: Okay. What did he do?
0: Well, we're not even a year later, and we had our performance review. We had to sit down and go, all right, let's go over some of your pros and some of your cons.
1: Okay.
0: A pro, I guess, you cost $128,000.
1: That's a lot of money.
0: That's a lot of money, but you're working constantly, right? That's good.
1: Well, it's a robot.
0: It's a robot. It's going to be expensive. It's going to have, I'm sure, different cool things it can do. It said, not even a year after it was produced and put out on the field, it has now been fired. Dubbot has been 100% useless. It did not lead in any way, shape, or form to any arrest. We have zero police records. We have zero criminal cases that have been caught, and it issued 0.0 tickets.
1: Wait, but like, how's he arresting? He's supposed to just be observing.
0: By the way, never identified any incident that could ever require a police response either.
1: Oh, well.
0: So that literally was good for nothing. It was a $128,000 robot that was just rolling around with police lights that was looking at people, basically.
1: It didn't, like, harm anyone, right?
0: No, it didn't, like malfunction or anything. That's a win, right?
1: Okay. I mean, we got to work on it.
0: So what they've done, no, we're not working on anything. Spokesperson announced the robot will be returned to the company that produced it. They were originally going to spend $238,000
1: on
0: two robots for 2 years.
1: And it does nothing?
0: This one did absolutely nothing.
1: He's so, like, I got hired to be...
0: Yeah, apparently they're getting a refund now. So they're going to get $68,000 sent back to them. But again, they spent $128,000. I could sit here and start doing math.
1: That's like half the price.
0: That's $60,000.
1: Yeah.
0: That's a pretty good deal.
1: I mean, it worked for a year and didn't do nothing.
0: That's a $60,000 job that could have went to an actual human who would have actually, like, done things.
1: Like, protect and serve.
0: Like, any one report or any one ticket.
1: Do you think you could be a better, like, police officer?
0: Are you kidding me? I think that my son Dallas, at 3.5 years old, could be a better police officer than Dubbot.
1: Dubbot.
0: Who, again, did absolutely nothing, had zero arrests, zero. Like, I can't imagine, and how cool, you know, he's got a cool, like, police setup. I can't imagine that Dubbot has a better cubicle than you, too. Can you imagine that? Like,
1: he has a better cubicle?
0: No, I'm just, that's how it has to go. And you're like, all right, well, get out of here, Dubbot. You didn't do nothing for us. It's another reason why, hey, it sounds all good and great to have robots, but remember, they don't always work as great. So,
1: can you fire a robot?
0: They just did. Bye. And
1: how do you do? Like, seriously, like, you walk into his cubicle and you're like,

0: Hi, guys. I'm Killer Roy.
1: What's up, guys? It's Kehlani.
0: This one right here is called
1: Girls.
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3: Girls just want to dance. Girls just want to have fun. I don't know your plans. I just want to...

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2: Some of my favorite memories are whenever I think back and I was spending the day with my grandma. Like, I cannot tell you how much fun I would have when I would spend with my grandma. And then I went and lived with my grandma for a few years. Loved it. Literally, those are those years that I look back and I go, man, I can't even tell you how much I appreciated my grandma.
3: Yeah.
2: Everything that she did, just those life lessons. And my grandma used to always say it, too. She was like, you know, our generation is just built different.
3: You're not wrong.
2: My grandma.
3: Like, yeah, my grandma was my bestie.
2: Same. She went through the Depression, and she had just that we're going to get through anything mentality. Nothing will stop us ever.
3: Yeah.
2: And I appreciated that, and it was grit. Well, I could tell you yesterday, and that was one thing, too. I think it's always stuck with me, like, when I look back, like, my grandma would have her church friends come over after church on Sunday, and they'd sit there for,
3: did they play cards?
2: No, they gossiped. They just ate. They ate pie, and they sat there, and they gossiped. They didn't play any games. It was literally just nonstop yentas.
3: Okay, I like it.
2: Who are you telling?
3: Let me sit with grandma.
2: That's why I learned to sit there, and my grandma would eat. That's when I started to realize my grandma would go, you got Doreen to admit something that we've been trying to get her to admit for a few years.
3: All right, Doreen, like, what you talking about?
2: What else do you want me to get Doreen to talk about, Grandma? Let's get her to spill the beans.
3: So y'all became a team.
2: We became a team.
3: I like it.
2: And it was trouble. And I'm like, hey. And then I'd come back and Doreen would be fighting with another friend. They'd be arguing. And I'd come and I'd go, Doreen, you know you did say that last week about her husband, right? And my grandma would just look at me, and she's like, man, you love drama, my little yenta. Unfortunately, it hasn't changed, and I still find happiness whenever I catch myself going and checking in on my next-door neighbor, who is a sweet elderly man, lives by himself, doesn't have anyone there. His kids have moved out. They live, I think, an hour and a half away.
3: Okay.
2: They stop by occasionally, and yesterday, I'll stop in, and I'll just, you know, help him out with random things. And yesterday, I saw him outside trying to mess with his front tire. It was flat.
3: Mm-hmm.
2: And he was trying to jack his car up. And I go, here, no one's at the house. I got an hour to myself. I was going to play video games. And I go, let's not play video games. Let me go ahead and just go over here and try to help out my neighbor.
3: Okay. So did you help him?
2: I did. So I went over there and I started, you know, I got the car up. In the past, I've tried to help out with things like this. And it really backfired where, you know, basically someone was inside the vehicle and they rocked the car and the car fell off the jack and it ended up breaking their axle.
3: And that was on the side of the highway, right?
2: That was on the side of the highway. And that was a bad day and I felt horrible. From that day, I was like, man, you got to stop helping. And then I go, no, I'm going to help. That wasn't my fault.
3: But this is your neighbor,
2: this
3: though.
2: Is my neighbor. He's an elderly man. So I'm helping him. I get the car up. We get the tire off and we're halfway there. And he goes, all right, now you got to, my granddaddy taught me this. We always got to take a break now. And I go, take a break?
3: Lemonade?
2: I go, that's fine. Yeah, mate, we'll take a drink break. Because he was like, you know, it's hot. You thirsty? I was like, sure. Yeah, I was pouring sweat. I was like, I'll take something to drink. He's like, what do you want? You know, Dr. Pepper, iced tea? I was like, I'll do a water. Just the water's fine. He goes, oh, perfect. I'll be right back. So I watch him like a firefighter go over to his hose, grab this hose, and he extends it over to where we are sitting.
3: The water hose?
2: Yeah, and he holds it. He grabs the end of the hose, goes over to where he's turning it on, turns it on at the house, and then he starts drinking from the hose. And then he walks over, and then he, like, does the old school Clint, like, where you
3: tie it up, like, you stop it. Yeah,
2: yeah. You hold it so it's not squirting out. Exactly. Yeah. So then he walks over to me like this, and he goes, all right, here you go. And then just, like, lets go of it as it shoots into the yard. And he's expecting me to drink out of this hose. And I'm watching him, and I go, I haven't drank. First off, did you give enough time to filter out all the dirt and roly-polies that have been trapped inside of that hose?
3: And was your mouth on that?
2: Oh, no, it wasn't. It wasn't. I watched. He was old school. He had it figured out. He looked like I said, he was just holding it. I could watch this whole stream.
3: Like, and he was just taking, like, a water fountain.
2: He's like a wild deer. Drinking out of this water. And I'm watching that, and then he goes, I go, oh, I'm okay. I don't want any hose water. I'm all right. I appreciate it, though. I'm like, I'm not that thirsty. I'm okay.
3: Do they even make hoses the same way they used to make them back in the day?
2: This one looked rough. I'm not going to lie.
3: Okay, yeah, that's a no.
2: So the answer is, yeah, it's still raggedy.
3: Uh-uh.
2: So I didn't want to be rude, so I kind of washed my head off with it.
3: Yeah.
2: You know, I was just like, oh, let me get my sweat off. There you go. I feel better now. Thank you. I'm good. And then he goes, here, let me make you a sandwich.
3: No, so, sir.
2: So he comes out and... he has one piece of white bread, and it's the butt of it, you know, so it's that.
3: Are you serious?
2: And then the other, and then on the other side of it, it's just one piece of cheese, and then a piece of bread.
3: And bread then, and cheese.
2: Yeah.
3: That's it?
2: He goes, you want some mayonnaise on it, too? I didn't know if you want mayonnaise. So I go, your mayo cheese sandwich. This is why I forgot I didn't like hanging out with my grandma, because my grandma would eat nasty things like that. And then, like, I was like, grandma, sometimes we can go to McDonald's. Or we can get, you know, like filtered water.
3: Did you eat it?
2: No, I did not. I don't like just bread, and I don't like cheese.
3: Or mayonnaise.
2: And I don't like mayonnaise. And then I was like, and then he took the sandwich and put it on the curb when it was time for us to just like finish putting the tire on.
3: Who's eating that?
2: He did. He picked it up and ate it. And I was like, wait, you're going to eat that curb sandwich?
3: Nah, I'm done.
2: And he goes, man, you better cut it out, man.
3: You're bougie,
2: Chubbs. This is just fine. I'm not bougie. I guess I'm a, I don't know. He called me some things, and I was like, I don't know if I want to call myself that, but okay. And he's like, come on, you're being weak. This is how you keep from getting sick. You got to eat bugs. And I was like, I'm not eating bugs to not get, like,
3: okay, I'm done. I'm out. Mm-mm.
2: Like, we'll do one of those.
3: You put it on the ground. You got me drinking out the hose that may have roly-polies in it. Like,
2: dude, he's like, I will say, he's like 99 years old, though, and I watched him, like, lift up a whole vehicle.
3: Well, I saw this lady shredded. On Ellen one time that was, like, 109 years old, and she drank Dr. Pepper every day, and she ate bacon, so.
2: Okay, you know what, guys? So just do whatever makes you happy, and that's the secret to life. So
3: there
2: if you
3: go.
2: Want your cheese mayo sandwich, then you know what?
3: You
2: mayo
3: can have
2: cheese
3: it.
2: Sandwich it up. Let's
3: There's
2: go.
3: There's plenty for you.
0: All year. 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
1: Hey, good morning, beautiful Melanie. How are you?
2: Good morning. I'm good. Thank you for having me.
1: Of course.
3: Hey, girl. Hey.
1: Tell us, what's going on with Dylan? Why is he not having your phone call back?
2: I don't know. I'm hoping we could get some answers, guys. I really like him.
3: Mm-hmm. Okay. Well, you text. You, like, you know, send smoke signals, whatever you need to do to, like, get his attention, right?
1: Have you knocked on his door?
3: No.
2: No, I haven't knocked on his door.
1: Okay.
3: Okay, well, you want to tell us about the date?
1: Yeah, I guess, how'd you guys meet?
2: Well, we met at a bookstore, actually.
3: Ooh, you guys like to read.
1: Well, I don't want to read too far into it. Do you think that he's not ready to go on to the next chapter?
3: See, you're a problem.
1: Killed it. Wow, how funny am I? That was
2: good,
1: just on the fly.
2: Chubb.
1: Thank you. Did you guys go out on another date, though, after the bookstore?
2: We did. You know, it went really well. We spent a lot of time in the bookstore prior to the date, and then that led up to him inviting me for coffee the next morning.
3: Okay.
2: And then, yeah, we ended up spending most of Saturday together. We had coffee, and it was great.
3: So, how long has it been since you've heard from him?
2: It's like going on 3 weeks now.
3: Oh, no. Okay. Okay. That's,
1: That is a little long. We need to move quick on this.
3: Yeah. Let's get our boy on the phone.
1: We're going to take that bookmark out, and we're going to try to go ahead and move on to the next page. We're going to get Dylan on and see if we can set you up on another date.
2: Please. Thank
1: Perfect.
2: You.
1: You're more than welcome. Hold on, love.
4: Hello.
1: Hi. Good morning. Is this Dylan?
4: Hi, yes, this is Dylan.
1: Hey, Dylan. Good morning. My name is Chubbs.
3: I'm Brooke.
1: And you are live on the radio. Congratulations. Come on down.
3: Shout out, Dylan.
4: Oh, guys, how you doing?
1: We're doing marvelous, man. Happy to have you on. Do you have any idea why we might be giving you a call today?
4: I mean, maybe. Is it someone that I went out on a date with?
1: Look at you.
3: He already knows.
1: Yeah, it's almost like you have the radio on as we speak. Yeah, absolutely. And I'm going to guess you know it's also Melanie.
4: I do, yes.
1: Okay.
4: That's what I guess. Yes.
1: Beautiful.
3: Okay, well, why haven't you gone back to her? She is missing you.
1: And you guys sound like you had fun.
4: I mean, it's true. We did. We had a good time. I liked her.
1: Well, I have a book of Dating for Dummies.
3: Oh,
1: and,
3: no.
1: Melanie, unfortunately, was... No, she thinks she needs it now because she's like, I don't know why. Dylan just doesn't want to go back out on another date with me. I thought we were, you know, a great match, but it's been 3 weeks.
4: I just didn't... I mean, when you say it like that, I just didn't think she was interested in my lifestyle.
3: Well, your clearly lifestyle. She is. Well, oh, well, there's our girl.
1: Are you a skateboarder?
4: Yeah. I'm a big cruise guy. I like cruising. I go on a lot of cruises.
1: Oh, yeah?
3: I love to cruise. Let's do it. Let's go.
1: Melanie, have you been on a cruise?
2: I have, and I'll never go back on another one.
1: Oh, no. Were you on that bad cruise that was ended up having a Netflix documentary about it?
4: Poop cruise.
1: No. Yeah, that one. Yeah,
2: no,
1: you said it.
2: I probably shouldn't watch that. It would only make
3: cruises
2: it worse.
3: Cruises are the best.
1: They are the absolute best. I'm telling you. I love it. I wish this Blown Off was brought to you by Carnival Cruise Line, but unfortunately, we are not sponsored by them. But I would love to try to figure out a way to get that done, sales team. So, hey, Dylan, I'm so with you. I just try to give them a free plug. Melanie.
4: I mean, yeah, like, let's help them out. Go on some cruises with Carnival. I think that she just thought my, like, you know, cruising was just a turnoff. And I just was like, okay, well, she's not interested.
1: Melanie, do you think it's a...
2: I'm not interested in attending a cruise with you, but I'm very interested in you.
1: What?
3: And it can grow. Can still...
1: Have you ever had those guys' burgers, though, on Carnival? Like...
2: No, I really...
1: Oh,
2: I
1: no wonder. You must
2: have... I feel very, like... claustrophobic, even just thinking about being trapped in the ocean on a
1: oh yeah
2: boat?
1: You went on a
2: no.
1: You went on the wrong boat. Yeah, you gotta let my man Dylan take you on the right time. Here, we're not in no way, shape, or form ready to pay for a cruise, but we would be more than happy to pay for another date. We got $250 if you guys are down.
4: I mean, look, as long as it's, like, she just, I heard, just heard her correctly saying she was not, didn't want to cruise, but was interested in seeing me again. I love that. I'm down.
1: And Dylan's here in the States.
3: And, you know, things could build and grow, and we can, like, come over our fears and stuff like that and get on the next cruise.
1: Bon voyage. What do you guys say?
4: I'm in.
1: Deal. Melanie?
2: Yeah, Well, that's why I'm calling. I really want to see Dylan again and
5: yes.
2: just see where it goes.
5: Yes.
3: Girl, you're going to love the cruise. You got
1: to
3: get,
1: all right.
3: you better get online
1: get
3: and
1: to
3: start
1: your
3: buying
1: stations.
3: Some swimsuits and like start doing your thing, girl, because you're going to love it. I'm
1: yeah,
3: telling you.
1: And check out those guys' burgers.
4: Yes.
1: Yeah, by the way,
2: well,
1: Carnival.
2: I'm not going to agree to the cruise, but I want to go on the second date and, you know, maybe do some international travel like via airplane or something.
1: What? Man, you don't want to travel. Never mind.
3: Listen, here. You can travel any kind of way.
1: Y'all figure
3: airplanes,
1: it out.
3: Europe, cruises.
1: Wow.
3: You got it all.
1: Y'all
3: you
1: are
3: can
1: moving.
3: Do, he likes to travel.
1: Very
3: Girl,
1: fast.
3: You got a man that wants to travel.
1: What a lucky day. So we wish you guys nothing but the best. You're like nonstop winning the prize puzzle. So lucky.
4: I love it.
1: You guys are
4: it.
1: Constant
4: thanks,
1: winning.
4: Guys.
1: We wish you nothing but the best, and thanks for coming on.
4: Thanks, guys.
2: Thanks for having us
4: of
2: and
4: course.
2: Helping us.
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15: A line of strong to severe storms moving through during the morning hours, leading to cooler temperatures in the afternoon, but rain and storms might not completely clear out until the middle part of this morning. Temperatures will be in the 70s for the lunchtime hour into the early afternoon, highs in the low 80s. For tomorrow, mid-80s and a few more isolated storms. From the Bob Mills Weather Center, I'm News on 6 meteorologist Stacia Knight.

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2: Good morning.
3: Hey now. Good morning.
4: Good morning.
3: Look at that. It's a wet start to the day today, man.
2: Man, those storms woke me out of my sleep. Like, I jumped out of bed.
3: Yeah, what's their issue?
2: I don't know, but I wish it would stop raining. Like, seriously.
3: Yeah.
2: I want to go to the river.
3: That was fun. Well, don't you need the rain for the river, though?
2: Isn't a
3: that
2: little bit, not
3: good?
2: A lot, no. That was in April showers, bring May flowers type of stuff.
3: Oh. In June, if it's still raining, you're still painting my trip that I was going to try to have or something like that, right?
2: You never know when it's going to be dry enough to get out on the water, and I don't want to be rained on.
4: So if it wasn't raining right now, you could be out on the river right now?
2: I could be out on the river.
4: Right now.
3: Right now,
2: it's been hot enough this weekend, but it's been raining.
3: Could you imagine? Hey, Brooke, what do you got going on? Nothing much here. Floating the river at 6:13 in the morning. Here we are. How would you float the river at night?
2: No.
3: I cannot think of
2: not
3: anything
2: in the dark.
3: More terrifying in the entire world than trying to float the river at night.
2: I've seen stuff or out even, there. I need to see.
3: 100%.
4: I don't think I'd even go this early.
2: No, I wouldn't go this early. I just meant like after work or something like that. But I mean, we got storms like all week.
3: Brooke's like, you know, my whole week I could have gone. There's a potential, but now that it's going to be raining, it's done.
2: Yeah.
3: I love that you make yourself sad with, like, my son Dallas does the same thing where he goes, man, Dad, if it wasn't raining today, we could have gone to Disneyland.
2: See?
3: And I go, that's true. That's true, man. I know. I get that.
2: Who wants to walk around Disneyland with an umbrella?
3: I don't know how he thinks we would have got to Disneyland or purchased the tickets and or got a place to stay or all the other little things that go along with that. But
4: He said my could have been dreams. He's aiming high.
3: Oh, he aims high. He does.
2: He's I wonder where he gets that from.
3: Yeah, you got to dream high, man. I tell him that. You know, you got to believe it to achieve it.
2: There you go.
3: It's a real thing. Mm-hmm. So, yeah, that was that's been a fun thing, which, by the way, I'm less than 90 days officially, 89 days away till my vacation, to
2: nice.
3: Be exact. I'm going to start the countdown, so
2: nice.
3: Let that begin. Looking forward to that. I will not be in the United States. Bolf, don't try to call. Don't need anything from me. And 90
4: plus
3: days.
4: This is how far away?
3: 89 days.
4: Okay.
3: Bolf, we got 89 days to figure it out. Figure
2: out.
3: Two
2: and a half months-ish.
3: 89 days, to be exact. I could try to start working it out, but I go,
2: It's pretty much 3 months.
3: Pretty much 89 days to be 100% on the money.
2: I mean, that's not far.
3: Not at all.
2: Okay,
3: no.
2: Well,
3: which is why I go, here we go. We're in countdown. Literally, countdown mode has begun.
4: Let me guess, from how many days?
3: I started at 90. I started yesterday. Yesterday was the first day my wife goes, hey, look, it's 90 days away today.
2: Nice.
3: And I go, what? Wow. I can't wait to go on another cruise to the Bahamas.
2: Yeah, it's going to be fun, I bet.
3: My mind's already there. My mind's already in cruise mode.
2: For 89 days.
3: I wish I was going to cruise for 89 days. What a dream that would be. Would you go on a cruise for 89 days?
2: Yeah, there are people that live on cruises.
3: Oh, I could.
2: I would retire and live on a cruise.
3: I could, too. I know people are like, oh, it's scary.
2: Nope, I'm there.
3: Move, I'll take those fears.
2: Yep.
3: I'll live on that boat.
2: I'll eat some burgers every day.
3: Oh.
2: I'll lay out in the sun, do movie night.
3: I'll
2: do all the things.
3: Weigh that boat down real quick with all that guy's burgers I'll be eating on there.
2: Yeah.
3: I can't get thinking about it too much because then I won't want to work for 89 days. Oreo, how was your weekend?
4: It was good. Had a couple of events yesterday. Just kind of caught up on some TV shows and just hung out.
3: What are you watching right now? Are you watching Friends? I know you like watching nothing new.
4: No, I've upgraded to hanging with Mr. Cooper.
3: Oh, sick.
2: That's good.
3: Sick. Yeah, updated. Yeah, there we go. We're into the 90s.
4: Yeah.
3: So. All right, good, man. Well, maybe you'll catch The Walking Dead here soon.
2: Oh, boy.
3: You'll let us know how that is.
2: It's a long series.
3: It's a long series. That when he watches The Walking Dead, that's how we know we're starting to get into semi, you know, Oreo starting to get semi-topical with his

0: did you see Lost?
1: Lost
2: is so good.
1: I hear you'll get lost in it, so be careful.
2: It's good. You'll learn some lessons.
1: Don't get caught up too much. You're going to learn lessons from Lost?
2: Yeah.
1: Yeah, like how not to get lost? Is that what it is?
2: No, you have no control over it.
1: Oh, just that life be lifing. And there's not...
2: There's nothing you can do about it. You got to figure it out. Yep.
1: Yeah, you know what? That's a lesson to learn.
2: There you go.
1: I like, Brooke, that's good. I like that you watched Lost and that's what you took away. You know, you go, these poor people, these poor souls can't do anything about this. They're just trapped here.
2: If
1: that's
2: I was life. There, I'd try to figure it out too. I mean, it's either that or you're not going to make it.
1: And we better make it. We're here to make it. We got to make it.
2: There you go.
1: That's right. You got to stay positive.
2: There you go.
1: Because you know why? We're 89 days away from vacation.

0: 106.9 K Hits. This is where I go. Look, it's all fun and games using AI. And, you know, it's like, hey, this all works out just great until it really doesn't work out so great.
1: What did they do now?
0: BBC is now in a whole lot of trouble. And you know what's funny? They're in trouble for a World Cup coverage game that they had.
1: like online, on TV?
0: On TV. And the funniest part is I go, hold on, you guys were covering the World Cup and this is now what has people so upset at you? This is one of the funniest things where I go, I guarantee whoever did this is probably having a stern talking to this morning. I'll tell you all about it and why AI can ruin your job next.
2: The Tulsa Drillers are back home this weekend at One Oak Field as the Drillers take on the Corpus Christi Hooks. 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
1: Be extra aware, weather is affecting road conditions in some areas of the Tulsa Metro. Westbound on the VA, 145th to 169, have a slow stretch there. And southbound on 169 to 46th Street, north to 244. With traffic, I'm Randy Fuller.
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0: Forgot your lunch this morning? Perfect. Now you can spend $19 on a salad you didn't want. You're waking up with the

0: You should not be afraid of AI. Don't work for AI. Make AI work for you.
1: Okay, like that better.
0: Same. When I heard that, I go, yeah, we're the boss. Yeah.
1: But who's creating these AIs and, like, what are they teaching them?
0: Don't look into it too much because you will terrify yourself when you realize that AI is then starting to teach itself. And then it starts updating itself.
1: So it can outdo you and what your thoughts were.
0: 1,000%. And then it makes itself smarter. And it doesn't even need anyone else, which is unbelievably wild.
1: So what are we all here for?
0: To stop it, because it could become bad news. And in the meantime, since we're in the early stages of it, right now it's only ruining certain people's jobs. Have you been keeping up with the FIFA World Cup?
1: Not really.
0: Well, welcome here to the sunny Tulsa, Oklahoma.
1: Okay.
0: Where we have beautiful mountains behind us, reaching peaks of 18,000 feet above the skyline. It's beautiful here.
1: Okay.
0: Welcome. As we go down to the field, we are here to join the pitch here very soonly. I have different words because I'm from a different side of the world.
1: Okay.
0: This is FIFA World Cup. Then they zoom out, and then they go, wow, I feel like he said some things in there I've never heard. I feel like I've never been in the mountains of Tulsa. That's fine, though. We won't. 17,000 feet above skyline. Here we are.
1: Wait, the FIFA Cup is not in Tulsa, right?
0: It's not. And this was another lie.
1: Oh, okay.
0: Brought to you by AI.
1: Oh. Well, that rhymed.
0: It's pretty good, eh? I'll stop. I don't know. Actually, I kind of enjoy my FIFA voice.
1: I liked it.
0: Well, the BBC hosted a World Cup studio show last week. Welcome here. We're in sunny Houston, where behind them, they showed the beautiful Houston skyline filled with luxurious mountains. And it did not take long for people who have ever been to Houston or know anything about the Texas area that Houston's flat as it gets, Jack. There are no mountains in Houston, and I don't know why we've added this beautiful mountainscape right next to the downtown area.
1: Yeah.
0: But apparently it wasn't beautiful enough. So what they did is AI generated this image of Houston's skyline, except it added mountains, and people are upset over it. Like, the fact that they said it's the flattest major metropolitan area in the United States.
1: So people are mad because they made it look pretty?
0: Yeah, Houston's 50 feet above sea level. Yeah. Oh, wait, what'd you say? Oh, I'm sorry. Run the script one more. Here we are. We're in beautiful Houston. 50 feet above sea level. That doesn't sound near impressive. You're not getting a mountain at 50 feet above sea level. That's just not happening. I think we're above higher than that. This is kind of wild. The BBC is now saying, look, this is our bad. We're going to try to delete this AI image, and we're going to try to get more accurate images.
1: I mean, AI, like, people can just go on there and just create stuff.
2: Yeah. So the AI changed its mind, huh?
0: AI blew it for everything. AI said, hold on. To make this look a little better, what if we had some nice skiing.
1: They put skiing in there?
0: Yeah, and then now people are now using AI to create their own ski resorts in Houston, and let me tell you, hilarious.
3: 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But this winter, grab your skis and snowboards and get ready to ski Houston. You can hit all the steep trails. And thanks to nearby NASA Mission Control Center, you and your friends can slide down a snowy mountain in an old space shuttle. The BBC says,
4: it's the most fun you can have at 50 feet above sea level.
3: Ski Houston. We'll see you there this winter. Bring your board. Houston rules.
1: People are probably like, I've lived here my whole life. I've never seen snow.
2: I mean, that's still kind of believable.
0: It is.
1: It's believable,
0: it is.
1: But you're selling that?
0: It
1: Come
0: is.
1: On.
0: People then walk outside and go, hold on, let me look past this sky. Yeah, there ain't a thing there. This is all
2: blue
0: skies.
2: But if you don't
0: skies.
2: Know anything about Houston.
0: Yeah, you're going to.
1: People are paying for that and going.
0: And if you love skiing, you're like, hey bro,
1: when
0: I'm in Dallas.
1: When I think of skiing, I'm going to, like, Colorado.
0: I could take off my Ed Hardy shirt, bro, and I could be there in, like, 5 hours.
1: Oh,
0: that's
1: boy.
0: Pretty good skiing, instead of Colo.
2: But I wonder, like, what AI says, like, Colorado looks like.
1: I mean, you can ski in Colorado.
5: I'm not going to lie. I'd much rather hang out with AI than the guy who calls Colorado Colo. And then, like, you know, that fake character I just created, I think I'd rather be around AI. Oh, I'm not going to lie. Maybe AI is cooler than we are.
1: I know, but that's just, like, verbally. It's not.
5: Yeah, I know, but still, I'm like, I don't know. But,
2: Yeah. You want to believe it so bad.
5: I see. I just go, man, AI can't be that bad.
1: You're from it's Texas. Just,
5: it takes one knucklehead to ruin it. And unfortunately,
2: I think AI is the knucklehead.
5: Unfortunately, AI was the knucklehead on this one. So,
1: you're
5: but it
1: from
5: takes
1: Texas.
5: Time. I know. This is why I'm offended. So, BBC, get out of our state. Y'all actually get on out of here.
1: You could have
5: said
1: we could get on the river, like the
5: head
1: water somewhere. I don't know, but you not skiing.
5: Oh, wait, where's my music at? All I know is I sure do love this music. Hello, and welcome to the sunny Oklahoma. I'm not gonna lie, I kill that. Okay, I'm gonna see if they need an extra voice guy.
1: Do it.
5: I'm just gonna make up a bunch of lies about the city. You don't even need to know what's going on.
0: Home of jaguars. They've got elephants roaming everywhere.
1: Oh, boy.
0: What, today? It's the FIFA World Cup. From Oceanside, Arkansas River.
1: Could you be sued for that?
0: Who cares if you say it in a voice like this? Because that's not my real voice. And but that means these aren't real things.
1: Okay, I'm going to be quiet.
5: All right, well, I'm done anyways. That's all I got.
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0: 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Good morning and happy Monday. Now, look, we all have pets in the room. We all love our pets.
1: Love my kitty cats.
2: Mm-hmm.
0: Oreo, has Bear ever brought anything in the house that you go, are you kidding me? You bring this in and it was like terrifying to you?
2: Yeah, a couple times. Because he likes to dig in the grass and all that stuff.
0: Oh,
2: and, yeah.
0: Just yeah. Great. And I know with those cats. Scary cats, yeah. I know that's... They love just being like, hey, look at this terrifying thing I caught for you. And
1: yep.
0: Then you go, wait, that's so scary.
1: Yep.
0: What one family's golden retriever brought into the house in Oklahoma is terrifying. We got to talk next.
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14: A line of strong to severe storms moving through during the morning hours, leading to cooler temperatures in the afternoon, but rain and storms might not completely clear out until the middle part of this morning. Temperatures will be in the 70s for the lunchtime hour into the early afternoon, highs in the low 80s. For tomorrow, mid-80s and a few more isolated storms. From the Bob Mills Weather Center, I'm News on 6 meteorologist Stacia Knight.

0: are so tough. And you know what? Even before my wife was a mom, she was still tougher than me. And whenever it came to being the defender of the house against scary animals or insects or anything other than spiders, I was the defender of the house when it came to spiders. Get out of my way. Wah! Not afraid.
1: Okay.
0: But.
1: Well, shout out to all the moms.
0: Shout out to all the moms, especially after I saw this story and I go, oh, man, this happened here in Oklahoma. Oh, okay. I'm going to read the story now. An Oklahoma family was sitting to a panic whenever their golden retriever came running through the door with an unexpected live guest dangling from its mouth.
1: Dangling?
0: Dangling from its mouth.
1: Oh, gosh.
2: Bingo, drop it. No, no, yes!
0: That's Bingo, who will not drop it. And instead, Bingo realized that, oh, wait, here comes my hater mom. She wants to take my new catch out of my mouth. And,
1: did you say cat? Did you say you had like
0: catch.
1: A baby kid?
0: No.
1: I would, I'm scared
0: that's
1: now.
0: That's a sad, weird. I wouldn't do that story. That story's sad. No. Instead, this one's even more terrifying.
2: Bingo, drop it. No, no. Yes!
0: All caught by her home security camera footage.
1: Oh my goodness.
0: It's alive.
1: Please don't. I'm scared now. I'm scared. That baby scream.
0: Let me just tell you what. The whole family came sprinting out of the house. We were all outside just enjoying a nice little beautiful family day. And then out of nowhere, she said this happened literally just a few days ago. And apparently Bingo has done this before where he likes to go outside, and if he catches something, he's going to run right back in immediately with his catch and show it off to the house.
1: Was it a snake?
0: Anybody? Yeah. Oreo, you want to take a...
3: That was my guess, a snake.
0: You're going to guess it's a snake?
3: Yeah.
0: I'm not, because that's terrifying. I can get most things out, I would imagine. A snake, the house must go up for auction immediately. I'm sorry. We must be out of the house within 24 hours, because there's no way I'm going to go back in that house that's got a wild, loose snake on it, like just hanging out.
1: Nope.
0: Well, this mom, unfortunately...
2: Bingo, drop it!
0: Bingo.
2: No!
0: Caught himself.
1: Listen to those babies scream. I can't.
0: That is... It's alive.
2: Hold him.
0: First off.
1: Hold who?
0: No, I won't. Hold it. She's like, Mom. I'm like, Mom, I can't. I know this should be the time where I should step up and be able to help my family and do something, but I can't.
1: What is it?
0: Video's now racked up 38 million views of the moment Bingo decided that he wanted to bring a live armadillo into the house.
1: Huh.
3: I don't know. That might even be worse than a snake.
1: I don't even know what they do.
0: be terrifying?
1: I mean,
0: that's all
1: they
0: you
1: look
0: need
1: ugly,
0: to know.
1: I know that, but like, do they charge people, harm people, bite people? I don't know.
0: I don't know, but I don't know how to get them out of here, and I'm pretty sure they're bulletproof.
1: Oh, well.
0: I don't know if that's a old like wives' tale, and that's not actually true or not.
1: Their shells are like really tough.
3: Is it possums that attract all the bugs? And
0: I think possums eat bugs, but yeah. I think possums have bugs.
3: Yeah. So
0: I mean, they definitely.
1: So it found the armadillo and brought it in the house.
0: The dog did, yeah. And then I go, great. I can't pick that up. And like, I think they turn in. Isn't that armadillos turn into a ball, right?
1: Yeah.
0: Like they turn into the. Like
1: when they're scared.
0: Yeah. Great. Well, in my house, when. You know what? I assure you.
2: Bingo, drop it.
0: If it wasn't scared before, the dog picked it up, this definitely didn't help. And then you hear Bingo, you hear that call, you know, who does that voice sound like it's from? Anybody want to take a guess?
1: Their youngest.
0: The youngest, who then turned around as this video stops, and let me tell you, his eyes light up as he sees the armadillo one-on-one, and he has the biggest smile on his face. And
1: really?
0: Let me tell you, and this young man is in his diaper and nothing else.
1: And he was ready to have a new friend.
0: Oh, he literally looked at this thing like he was ready for battle. He was like, yeah, I was an old Viking warrior in my old time. Like, let's do this. Like, let's go. And the video stops right at that exact moment. And I just go, oh, man. I have my son Dallas now. I have to constantly go, Dallas, we can't hug and kiss every single animal. Like, that's going to end up bad for us. We can't do that, pal.
1: What's the worst animal that you guys' pets have brought in?
0: Raccoon fell on me one time when I was...
3: Oh, no.
1: It fell on you?
0: Oh, no. Yeah.
1: Was it a baby?
0: No, it was a full-grown one, and it was very upset.
1: Panda. Okay.
0: It was very upset. Yeah, unfortunately, my stepdad asked me to help upstairs one time in the attic, and I didn't know that you could fall through that if you're not walking on the beams. So, yeah, I fell through, and unfortunately, where I fell through was in the bathroom. My stepdad knew nothing about anything and decided to fix nothing in life. So he was like, we'll keep this hole up there because it looks good, and I don't know how to fix it. And one day I was sitting there reading my National Enquirer, and as I'm doing this, because, you know, I'm trying to get smart, figure out what's going on in the world, a little piece of white stuffing from the insulation falls onto my paper. Just at the exact moment as I look up to see a raccoon who is now semi-falling from this hole and makes eye contact with me and is so scared that it does lose its grip and it falls almost directly onto my lap. And by the way, I'm naked. And if you've never been one-on-one with an animal that has fallen onto you
1: and they have claws in
0: an extremely vulnerable state, I can tell you now, this scream, that's nothing. That ain't nothing. And people wonder how I have this embarrassing scream that people make fun of me for.
3: I have a question.
0: Go ahead.
3: Why did nobody teach you?
0: Teach me what? To repair or to walk on that thing?
3: Yeah.
0: How to do it? You know what? Okay. Thank you, Oreo, because I haven't
3: told
0: had...
3: Nobody told you to stick to the beams?
0: No, they did not, okay? And you know what's worse is I got grounded for falling through the roof.
1: And then you got punished by a raccoon.
0: And then I got attacked 6 months later. I literally could not wait to get out of that place, which, cool, man. Hey.
3: But do you know how to walk up there now?
0: If you know me, I'm not. I want nothing to do with it. Same with the live armadillo, live raccoons. I don't want no problems. So to this sweet family in Oklahoma, I apologize, but your video has racked up over 40 million views. So just know you're bringing people closer together one view at a time.
1: One view at a time.
0: And now here's this horrible story that I'm now remembering because of this video. So thank you.
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0: Well, that's 1 hour in the book. That means we got another hour coming up. DJ Ori, I know we got a giveaway at 7:05, right?
1: That's right. We've got an unlimited month skate pass from Wee Street Ice Center.
0: Ooh, what? 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
2: I probably wouldn't sound like that skating, but yeah, you guys have fun.
0: 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All right, either way, don't go anywhere. Minutes away.
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3: Overall traffic flow looking really good throughout the Tulsa Metro. May want to be a little extra aware of road conditions on your way in. Westbound on the BA from 145th to Utica, it's about a 15-minute trip. With traffic, I'm Randy.
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0: morning and happy Monday. We are now looking for caller number...
1: I'm taking caller number 12 this morning.
0: All right, caller number 12, 918-442-1069. DJ Oreo, what do we have?
2: That's right, we've got a month of skating brought to you by Wee Street Ice Center.
0: What a perfect gift for the summertime.
1: Yeah, stay cool, my friends.
0: And literally, I mean, burn energy and you are literally staying cool. I love that. Good luck, it's next.

0: Good morning, and thank you for waking up with us. Hope you're off to an extravagant start. DJ Oreo, what do we have today that we're giving away all week at this time?
1: All week long, we've got an unlimited month fun skate pass from Wee Street Ice Center.
0: Thank you so much to the Wee Street Ice Center. We love them so much. It is a perfect spot for your parties. Great spot to go take the kids to burn some energy. And that way, too, you know you're not outside, like, you know, sweating bullets. It feels amazing inside. Let's find out who we have on the phone. Good morning, Sarah. How are you, beautiful?
2: Good, how are you?
0: I'm doing extravagant. Sarah, can you ice skate?
2: I cannot.
0: Don't worry. I'm in the same club.
3: Well, they have those walkers, you know, that can help you get around the ice rink.
0: Oh, 100%.
3: Listen, I'm not ashamed of it. I'll use it.
0: Me neither. I'm not ashamed of it, and I need it 100%. If you expect to see me out there at all, other than just, like, on all fours, I need that little walker thing.
3: There you go.
0: 100%. Not feel afraid. Fine. If I didn't have that walker thing and I figured out how to go skating, I can promise you, you'll catch me doing spins. I'll be in reverse.
3: Somersaults?
0: Somersaults if I can do one. Oreo, do you know how to ice skate?
1: I do.
0: Show off.
1: But not on that level that you're talking about.
0: Okay.
3: You can go in a circle.
0: You can't go in reverse?
1: No.
0: Oh, man. That's okay, though. Don't worry. It was really a great way for me to... Now you're going to go, wow, what a professional.

0: any idea what it, if you need to hear it again, I can even do here. Does it help if I do it slower? No, it doesn't. That actually makes it worse. So don't worry. Here we go. One more time. Ooh, any idea? And don't worry, if you don't know this first one, say it again.
1: Is it Maroon 5?
0: let's find out. Is that Maroon 5? And it goes like this. It is. I want to hear it in reverse. I like it way better. Okay, I'll stop. All right, there you go. Yes, you absolutely got it right. I knew you could do it. All right, here we go. Song number two. Can you name this clip? But in reverse. Oh.
1: Is it Katy Perry?
0: Oh, let's find out. Is that Katy Perry?

0: have to go to our resident DJ, Oreo. Is that Katy Perry?
1: It is, in fact,
0: Katy
1: Perry.
0: Oh, my goodness. Look at that. That means you are 2 for 2. You are cooking. All right, so that means for this final one, I'm going to do it in extra, extra slow-mo. And if you get it, that means that we have to go etch your name on our wall somewhere because you've done really good. Okay, you ready?
2: Yep.
0: I can't imagine you get this one. No way. There is no way. I can do it again if you need.
2: One more time.
0: Okay, one more time. No way you get it. There's no way you get this. You've already won. But
2: is it Bruno Mars?
0: I'm going to throw up.
3: Today I don't feel like doing anything.
0: Wow. Do, do, do,
3: do, do, do. I just want to lay you.
1: That's wild.
0: Is this AI?
4: There's no way. I'm just like, how do you? She knows her music.
0: Are you artificial intelligence? Here, what's this secret code that we're holding up right now? Read the code. Is it KY872? No, you got to do one of the little CAPTCHAs or whatever they are. You know what? I'm done. You've won. Congratulations. Not only did you win, you knocked it out of the park. That was the smoothest, cleanest.
4: She knows her music.
0: 100%. So congratulations. You'll be listening to music at Wee Street Ice Center. Ain't that right, DJ Oreo?
1: That's right. You got hooked up with an unlimited month fun skate pass.
4: Hey, get your skate on, girl.
0: Yeah, thank you for hanging out with us. You did a marvelous job, love.
2: All right, thank you.
0: You're more than welcome.
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0: 106.9 K-Hits. Thank you for waking up with us. And I got to say, Oreo, I had a great time heading over to the watch party that you had over at Louie's Bar and Grill in Broken Arrow. Man, we were sitting there, and I was like, yo, this queso, I'm not lying. Where's the next one? Is that Austin's going to be doing that
1: Austin's
0: one?
1: Austin's there.
2: Yeah.
0: All right, I'll be at that one, too.
1: The queso and the mozzarella sticks.
0: And I'm going to go back again before the remote just to make sure that we have, like, we're going to be set up in the right area, you know, just to, like, scout the area.
1: Yeah.
0: And just to have some more of that queso because it was so good. Thank you again for having us out. That was really fun. And, you know, you got to see it firsthand, Oreo. I told you what happens whenever I'm out and I just, for some reason, have that magnet. And people want to just always, they walk up and they go, hey, please help me out. This girl was supposed to be here 5 hours ago. And we're still waiting on her to call us back for this date. And I don't know where she's at. She's supposed to be here. Said she was going to be here 4 or 5 times.
2: So it's been like a few days.
0: Yeah. Can I sit down with you guys?
2: Of course you can sit down with us.
0: Why would you say that? That's exactly what Oreo said. And then I go. Well,
2: you have.
0: Yeah, man. Have a seat. Have a seat. Welcome in. He's like, all right, if you want to call her, here's my phone. Or you want to call it from your phone, that'd probably be better because then she won't know your number.
2: I'm not getting involved in your mess.
0: Oh, now you don't want them to sit down, huh?
1: It was important.
0: We did. We tried to help, but unfortunately, it was a no-go. And I go, you know what? Sometimes blown-offs in public aren't the best. Blown-offs on the radio are way better.
2: Well, because we got gift cards.
0: And we got a $250 gift card on the line. I got nothing in person, but hey. Brand new blown off. Don't go anywhere. Minutes away.
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6: Northbound 75 and 96 in Jenks. Traffic is moving through the road work without much of a problem so far this morning. Southbound 169, Owosso to 244, about 15 minutes. And 20 minutes westbound on the VA Creek Turnpike to the IDL. With traffic, I'm Randy Fuller.
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0: Okay, all right. 106.9 K hit. Sorry about that. I'm getting a letter that I'm getting from DJ Oreo live on the radio as we speak. It says, please read this at coming out of the Sabrina Carpenter song. It is National Kissing Day.
1: Why
0: would you want to talk about that out of Sabrina Carpenter? Oh, because he loves Sabrina Carpenter.
2: I do. Yeah, I do.
0: Is that okay? You want to do your kissy kiss face to her, your kissy voice, or what do you want to do?
2: I mean, I didn't know we had multiple options. I was just going to just do like a little cute little
0: blow some kisses.
1: Oh, he did. How cute is that?
0: Hold on. A grown man blowing kisses to you. Let's say you're single. I know you're in love, your husband Eric and all that stuff. But let's say you're single and what happened right now, what Oreo just did to you, that blowing that whole kiss thing, is that cute or no?
1: I probably just stare at you.
0: So, dang, love spell. Yeah, okay. Uh-oh, love spell.
2: So it works, okay.
0: All right, National Kissing Day. Blow them kisses everywhere. All right, let's go. Happy Monday.
1: Got me.

0: thought the date went great? They did not. 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
1: Hey, good morning, Tim. How are you, sir?
2: I'm doing okay, I guess.
1: Man, I can hear it now. You're usually a jolly guy at an 8, and right now you're at about a 2. Is this because of Holly?
2: Yeah, it is, unfortunately.
3: Well, when was the last time you talked to her?
2: Oh, geez. Like 3 weeks ago, something like that.
1: Way to bring up more bad memories, bro.
3: Well, I just want to know, like, if
4: asking
3: there's
4: all
3: anything
4: the wrong
3: we can
4: help.
3: I just want to help.
1: Here, how magical was y'all's time, huh? Let's talk about that, too, while we're at it.
2: I don't know. I don't know, guys. Like, I mean, I don't really get it. Like, we went out, like, a few weeks ago, and I thought we both had a really good time, but she just hasn't gotten back to me, and, you know, about another date, and I don't know, she's just not interested in me, and so that's fine.
1: Have you texted her that and said, hey, you know, love to go on another date unless you're just not interested?
2: I texted her and being like, hey, you know, I'm still interested in seeing you again and stuff like that, and, like, you know, I'd love to go out again. I don't know, guys. I haven't heard anything, and I keep replaying the lunch date that we had, and I don't think anything strange happened.
1: What'd you guys, did you talk about anything wild on this date? Did you guys, did you have anyone show up on the date who, like...
3: Did you hold hands? Did you kiss goodbye?
2: Well, so, all right. Well, let me kind of, you know, paint a picture of what happened. So, like, you know, it was a lunch date. I paid for everything, right? It was just a typical kind of thing that you would go on. We, you know, we talked, we ate, and that was basically it. Like, it wasn't the most memorable date ever, right? But I mean, at least nothing bad happened. At least I don't think so. And trust me, I've played enough times in my head that I don't think anything did.
1: Trust us, we've heard some train wrecks.
3: Oh,
1: and
3: boy.
1: this so far sounds magical.
3: It sounds good to me. So, I feel like we should get Holly on the line and see, like, what's really going on.
1: All right.
4: Let's give Holly a buzz.
1: We have her number. We'll see if we can set you guys up and figure out at least what's going on.
2: Thanks, guys.
5: Hello.
1: Hi, good morning. Is this Holly?
5: This is she. Who's this?
1: Hey, beautiful. My name is Chubbs.
3: I'm Brooke.
4: This is Oreo, and it's the Chubbs Show.
1: Da-da-da. Hey, how are you?
5: I'm good. How are you guys?
1: Good. Do you want to say hi to everybody listening? We're so excited to talk to you.
5: Oh, okay.
1: Yes, ma'am.
5: All right.
1: Is that okay?
5: Hi.
1: We have a
5: yeah,
1: 200 and...
5: I think that's okay.
1: Perfect. Yeah, we had a $250 gift card we are trying to give you.
3: Only if you're willing to go on another date with the handsome Tim.
1: That's right. He's a good friend of ours.
5: Oh, Tim. So I have to go on a date with him to get the gift card?
1: So, I mean, are you not interested in going on another date with him?
5: Not terribly interested. I might for the amount on that gift card, but not super interested, honestly.
3: Is there a reason why?
5: Basically, he said he doesn't believe in Bigfoot.
4: He doesn't or does?
5: Doesn't.
4: Just want to make sure I heard that right.
3: He does not.
4: So all right, y'all go
3: believe
4: ahead.
3: In Bigfoot. Mm-hmm.
1: Okay, he doesn't believe in Bigfoot, and that's the reason that you're not calling him back?
5: Correct.
1: He said some mean things about your Bigfoot believing. Is that what happened here?
5: Well, not to like get super into it, but my grandpa had some evidence, and I tried telling him that. He shut me down pretty quickly, so I mean...
1: Like,
5: I think I have good evidence.
1: So, you know, we do have our buddy Tim on the phone with us. Tim, you still there?
2: Yeah. Well, hold on. That's the reason?
5: I told you that my grandpa had Land and Sky it took, and he had prints on it. And, you know, he definitely heard
3: that. He had prints, like big feet, like Bigfoot?
5: Yeah. Yeah.
1: How else do you get that, Tim?
3: Right. What animal does that?
1: Hey, why don't you go out to her grandpa's land and prove Bigfoot's not there? What do you guys say? Hey. What if we send you guys out on another date and you pick up some, like, stuff and have a little picnic out there?
3: No, thanks.
4: Get a little picnic basket,
5: boo-boo. I mean, if it would convince Tim, I would do it, but...
1: That's awfully sweet. Tim?
2: No. Guys, this is ridiculous. This is absolutely ridiculous. Listen, I don't know what your grandfather saw. I don't know what it is. I don't know what was out there, right? But there's no way it was Bigfoot. Like, I don't believe that I'm having this conversation with an adult.
3: What do you think it was? A bear?
5: For myself, and it can't really be anything else. So you're not going to convince me.
2: You don't know that.
1: You remember that old, on the way back from, if you ever came from Texas to Oklahoma, to Tulsa, you would see this, like, random Bigfoot barbecue place. I don't think it's there anymore. But I'm like, they may have saw Bigfoot there, too, so.
3: I mean, he's been spotted all over.
1: There's a lot of Bigfoot believers around here. So, Tim, you're not interested in another date, what it sounds like?
2: No, I'm not, no.
1: All right. Well,
3: we'll go hang out with Bigfoot.
1: Okay, now we know.
4: Are we Bigfoot hunting now?
3: Yeah, let's do it.
1: Holly, we'll let
3: you go. Come on, get your bag, Oreo.
1: We appreciate you coming on with us, and tell your grandpa we're on the way.
5: All right.
1: Bye-bye. Sky, here we come.
4: Oh, that's where he's at.
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0: 106.9 K-Hits. This was an absolute first that I've done in my adult life where I think you have to have experiences where, like, a roommate experiences for one.
1: Okay.
0: Has everyone in the room had a roommate?
2: Yeah, oh, yes.
1: That was horrible.
0: I agree. It's horrible. It is one of those things where you go, I don't think I would ever do it again, but I think you have to do it just so that way you've experienced
1: it.
0: Well, just like going to a haunted house. I think the same thing. You got to at least go so that way you can say you experienced it.
1: The one at the Tulsa Zoo scared
0: See, it's okay.
2: She was immediately shaking her head no. She's
0: I know. She's like, okay, you lost me at haunted house and scared. Well, what about having a garage sale?
1: I've done it once. I'll never do it again.
0: Well, I had my very first one this weekend, and I understand why you say that. We'll talk next.
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6: A line of strong to severe storms moving through during the morning hours, leading to cooler temperatures in the afternoon. But rain and storms might not completely clear out until the middle part of this morning. Temperatures will be in the 70s for the lunchtime hour into the early afternoon. Highs in the low 80s. For tomorrow, mid-80s and a few more isolated storms. From the Bob Mills Weather Center, I'm News on 6 meteorologist Stacia Knight.

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1: Okay. Our little Miss Junie, our youngest, she is 15, and she loves a good garage sale.
0: Oh, no. Let me tell
1: you. She's got some wins.
0: I thought that, you know, that demographic, that audience that you speak of right now, right in that 15, 16 range, I thought they, you know, would just come up and they were dragged with their parents. It was the other way around.
1: They wanted to find the deal.
0: They brought their parents, and their parents were like, I'm just going to wait in the car. And she's like, Mom, why don't you look through some of these clothes right here? Look, what size are you? And I go, yeah, look, I like that. Yeah.
2: That's crazy, because I remember growing up, garage selling was such a huge deal on Saturday morning. We'd get the Saturday morning paper, and you'd look where all the garage sales were in the ads.
1: And now then, you can look on Facebook.
2: Yeah, but as a kid, I wanted to sit in the car.
0: I mean, the whole morning started out with first off, it's early because my wife's like, we got to get it early.
1: Some of them started like 6 a.m. on a Saturday.
0: I'm like, really? You think someone's going to come around here at 6 a.m.? And first off, it's so loud. We're going to be out here bartering at 6 a.m.?
1: Yep.
0: Okay.
1: You got to get your mind in the game.
0: Yes, ma'am. And so I was like, all right, I had the garage ready to go. All the items that, you know, we had a ton of old baby stuff that we
1: had. Borrowing tables and like, everything.
0: Oh, yeah, 100%. She's like, I got two tables from work.
1: Yeah, there you go.
0: Okay, cool. I'll set them up here. And she's like, well, cool. We'll set up the clothes here. She asked me if I could do a rope from a tree to the house.
1: And then
0: she goes, no. Yeah, she goes, well, what about the basketball goal to the house? And I go, hold on. You want to do like a roller coaster? Like just a line, just all the way down. She's like, all right, maybe
1: that's
0: we'll.
1: That's for the clothes.
0: I know, I caught it. That's what she goes. We'll hang clothes from it. I go, oh, okay. And so let me tell you, whenever our first customer showed up, the sweet Nana, boy, oh boy, was it on from that. I go, hey, good morning. How are you? She goes, hey, how much is your walker? And I go, oh, this here walker, I bought it for Angie's grandma.
1: I was going to say, why do you have a walker?
0: I know. I got it at an auction or at an estate sale auction. And whenever I did that, I was going to give it to her grandma. And her grandma was like, I already have two of them. So it's okay. You can just keep it. And I go, well, I don't know what I'm going to do with this walker now. So she comes up to me and then I Google it. It's like a $150 walker. But I'm like, what am I going to do, charge Nana $150? That's absurd.
1: No, you got to put that on Facebook Marketplace.
0: So the first thing I go, well, so do you need it? Like, are you in need of a walker? She goes, well, yeah. I haven't been able to walk as well. And I go, her old voice just changed. And now she's got a little bit of a limp to her. And she goes,
1: Can I try?
0: I go, why not? I mean, like, I don't know why it walks. So it's just got hard wheels on the front of it, and then that's it. There's literally nothing to it. Dude, she hops on this thing, and you would have swore that I healed her. She literally put those wheels down. It was like, it was almost like she out of nowhere became a Lightning McQueen.
1: A skater.
0: Oh, dude, zoom in. And she goes, it works so great. How much is it? I only have I'm a sweet old lady on, you know, Social Security. I don't have $100. And I
1: only have $5.
0: I hear my grandma's voice go, you didn't pay $100 for it. And I go, how much? You have $20? I paid $40 for it. And I'm like, what about 30? She goes, 25, mister, and that's it. And I was like, all she had was 20. Now she's got 25.
1: I'm
0: like, okay. So then she goes, all right, well, here, 25, and then what can you throw in? And I go, hold on. I just went down $75 on this item I got you. I hooked you up, lady. And then she goes, well, thank you.
1: I'm going to take this chest.
0: What about that little ashtray over there? I go, that's not an ashtray. That's a piece of pottery that I made, and it's for it. Okay. And she goes, well, I'll take it for free. And I go, it was $1, but okay. So she just takes it. And by the way, when she takes it, she's like, all right, so here's the money. Pulls out $40. And I go, oh, she needs change? So you need change on the item that you told me you only had 20. Okay, that's fine. You $20 is fine. Here you go, ma'am.
1: Did she carry it to the car?
0: She goes, move. Thank you so much, young man. I hope you have a good day, young man. Thank you, baby. Have a good one, babes. Yep. Oh, wait. Hey, how much is this? Hey, do you need me to pick this up for you?
1: So she done picked up the walker and got an ashtray for free.
0: Yeah.
1: And she carried it out.
0: And she went and got her crew. And let me tell you, her crew came back, and then here come these teenagers, and then they all start bidding at the same time. And it became wild. And she goes, well, why didn't you give me the same deal you gave her? And I go, what? I'm not baby, can you handle this? Because I'm too scared. And like I said, man, this lady's like, what about this picture right here? I go, it's $20. She goes, I'll give you $5 for it. I go, you know what?
1: Your garage sale is expensive.
0: $21. She goes, it says 20. I go, I'm sorry.
2: Wait, did you raise the price?
0: I peeled the sticker off and put a 21 on it and put a new sticker on it. And she goes, I'll do 15. And I go, 15?
1: You got to learn how to haggle.
0: My bad, 25. She goes, 25? It's 21. And I go, I'm sorry, 25.
2: Sounds like you got
0: slapped
2: tired
0: it on top of it. And she goes, I'll take it for $25. And I go, you hear the music? The music literally couldn't have come in more perfect timing. You're the like, sun cleared deal. Out, and I go, oh, I can do this. Next lady comes over. She's like, I'll take this for 50. I go, 50?
1: Who's garage selling for $50 an item? Nobody.
0: Well,
1: that's... What kind of stuff do you have?
0: Well, okay, I'm sorry. If you Google it, you pull out your phone, Google Lens it, and yeah, you know, I mean, it's nice.
1: That's marketplace prices.
0: Well, that's what I've realized. So, you know,
1: people are nickel and diamond. They're trying to find something. I want a T-shirt for 25 cents.
0: That's what she said. This lady goes, where's your 25 cent section? I go, 25 cent? What are you talking about 25 cent? We don't got 25 cent section. Here, Dallas, go get some of your toys. I don't know.
1: I'm telling you.
2: So you're going to have a garage sale again?
0: No, never again. Never. I've learned my lesson. I was so scared. And this one lady stole from me. I was like, wait, lady, did you just steal my... And then I was like, wait.
2: Stole your what?
0: Underwear.
1: Oh, she was like, these are Chubbs.
0: She was, you're Aquaman on the radio. And then she left me $100 for him, but, you know.
1: So that's not stealing. She paid for him.
2: No, he's lying.
0: All right, yeah, he knows.
1: Okay.
0: What's up.
1: Yeah.
3: 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Brooke.
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8: Northbound 75 to 96 inch Jenks traffic is moving through the road work without much of a problem so far this morning. Southbound 169, Owosso to 244, about 15 minutes, and 20 minutes westbound on the VA Creek Turnpike to the IDL. With traffic, I'm Randy Fuller.
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0: Good morning and happy Monday. It's time for us to play match one, which means we're now looking for caller number.
1: I'm taking caller number 8 today.
0: All right, caller number 8, 918-442-1069. DJ Oreo, what do we have?
2: Role model coming to the Zoo Amphitheater in October. We've got those tickets right now.
0: That's right. You can win it if you can match one, and you got to be caller number 8, 442-1069. Good luck.

0: Okay, kids.
1: It's match one time.
2: Let's go.
0: It's the greatest.
1: Here we go.
0: Come on, you got this.
1: You're so good at that.
0: Good morning. We love you so much. Thank you for waking up with us. We hope that you have an extravagant day. And it's going to be a great one. We got tickets all week to see Role Model coming to the Zoo Amp in OKC. I absolutely love it over there.
1: And that's October 10th, right?
0: Beautiful. I was just about to ask, do we know when that show is? And you guys are on it. Let's find out who we're playing with today. Good morning, Ronnie. How are you?
3: I'm good, sir. How you doing?
0: Oh, I'm doing extravagant over here. I've already done my 1,000 push-ups for the day. Well, I mean, for the show. I usually try to get those done, you know, in the first my first part of the day. So, you know.
1: Yeah.
0: Can you believe it? 1,000 push-ups. Does that seem like a lot, or that's little stuff, huh? You do more, right?
3: That's normal.
0: I know. Same. I'm just making sure that I was in the... Because, Oreo, what do you do? How many... What's your average? What's your AVG over there, bro?
4: Probably about 3,300.
0: Sick.
1: I did one.
0: Sick. That's good, dude. That's nice. 3,300 in one day?
4: Yeah.
0: Dude, you got to step it up.
4: Yeah. Well, I figured we were making up numbers.
0: Yeah. Okay, I mean...
1: I didn't make mine up.
4: Yeah, I know. Yours was pretty accurate.
0: Yeah, yours was dead on the money. And I'm not going to lie, that was not a push-up because your knees were on the ground.
1: Listen, those are girl push-ups. Don't shame me for that.
0: No, that was sick. Those were nice.
4: And one.
0: Ronnie, all right, I'm not going to ask you about push-ups again. I was about to make up more numbers and say, well, we do about 14,000 push-ups a day, Oreo. But instead, we got tickets for you. You don't mind driving to OKC, do you?
3: No, sir.
0: Beautiful. All right. We got tickets for you. All you got to do, you know how match one works?
3: Yes, sir.
0: All right. I've covered everything. I think we're good. Then let's find out exactly who it is you got to match one with today in order to win.
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6: Hi,
5: on the
6: Brooke.
5: Street. Tell me your name.
6: Nix Bradshaw.
5: Hi, Nix. Tell me something fun about you.
6: I have a cat named Zeke.
5: Zeke, what kind of cat is he?
6: Like a gray domestic short hair tabby.
5: Is Shout he a good cat
1: kitties.
5: Or, you know, a messy
0: loves
5: cat?
0: Loves kitties.
5: He's a problem.
6: He's a menace to society. He's a menace to society. That's why he's kept inside.
5: I love it. Mm-hmm. Would you like to play match one with me?
6: Yes.
5: All right, let's do it.
0: All right, we're going to ask you the exact same questions we asked Nick. So all you got to do is just match one. Brooke, whenever you're ready.
5: Okay, if you could have a duck follow you everywhere you go, would you?
0: Yeah, that's pretty cool. It's kind of a headache, though.
3: Yes.
0: But yeah, that's still awesome.
5: Would you eat pancakes with ranch on them for $1?
0: Hold on. Could you imagine how cute that would be if that duck also had sunglasses?
5: That would be so cool. It's like a commercial.
0: Yeah, that's adorable.
5: He said no.
0: Yeah, I wrote that down. Yeah. My bad. Yeah.
5: What are your plans if the internet goes out for 1 month?
3: Take a vacation.
0: Yeah, I was going to say same thing as always. Okay, perfect.
5: What sound does a dryer make?
0: Good question. Perfect. That's a good one.
5: What's a fear that you have?
3: Jumping out of a plane.
0: Oh, no way.
5: Yeah, skydiving, that's a no-no.
0: Jose, we're good on the ground. Let's go ahead and find out if we're going to be matching one in order to win, or how many think we're going to get?
4: I'm feeling 3 out of 5.
0: 3 out of 5, bro?
5: I'm thinking 3 out of 5.
0: 3 out of 5, that seems good. All right, let's find out.

0: Crafty.
1: Oh, what sound does a dryer make?
2: A lot of thud. A lot of thump, thump, thump, thump, thump.
1: No. There you go. What's a fear you have?
2: I have a lot.
0: What's the biggest one?
2: Biggest one is probably heights.
3: Oh, that's
0: like
3: jump.
0: I have a big fear of heights.
1: So what, you wouldn't go skydiving?
2: No.
3: Jumping out of a plane is exactly what we were talking about there. You nailed it.
1: Good job, Ronnie. You
3: absolutely.
1: Go, my guy.
3: You killed that, man. DJ Oreo, what do we win?
4: That's right, the Sick of the Sea Role Model. That's coming up in October at the Zoo Amphitheater in OKC.
3: All right, have a spectacular time. Enjoy it. And thanks for hanging out with us, man. You killed it.
5: All right, thank you.
3: Anytime. 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

0: That's Somber on 106.9 K-Hits. Good morning. My grandma used to always say it takes a tribe to raise, or is it, it takes a village.
1: To
0: raise a baby.
1: Yeah.
0: And I used to always be like, man, that it really shouldn't be that hard, right, Grandma? Like,
1: it's so difficult.
0: Now that I have my son Dallas, I 100% understand the saying, especially when it comes to just having other influences. It's nice to see.
1: Okay. Well, imagine having four of them.
0: I know. A mom needs our help, and she said that she is now facing 20 parties, and she is a single mom and does not know what to do. I'm not going to lie. I go, 20 parties sounds awesome. Unless I don't know all the details of this. Then I started reading more into it. And I go, okay, we just got to get her on the phone. We'll try to help out next.
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1: Northbound on 75 through the ongoing road work at 96 and Jinx, already causing some problems backing traffic to 121st. If you want to get around this, you can exit at 121st, go east to Elwood, north to 81st, and back west to 75.
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0: can help me with this.
1: Of course, we can help with everything.
0: So my daughter just graduated high school, and we've got all these graduation parties that are happening right now.
1: Lucky.
0: And, well, we're having a small family thing in the backyard, like normal people.
1: Barbecue?
0: And then, but now... What's that?
1: Sorry, I asked questions that weren't needed. I asked if you were going to barbecue, and I didn't know if you were inviting us, because I was going to say the answer is yes.
2: I'll show up.
1: But you were
0: you
1: saying...
0: Can come? We are going to have barbecue. You can come.
1: Okay.
0: Come
1: don't,
2: hey,
1: hey don't try me. I see you're calling him Muskogee, so it's not that far. All right. So what happened? Sorry.
0: So all my daughter's friends are having, like, bigger parties. They're all in these rented function halls and country clubs, and there's, like, 12 of them.
1: Great.
0: And now I'm like, well, what... What am I supposed to do? Can she just bring a card?
2: Does she have a job?
0: Do you have to bring gifts? No.
1: Great.
2: So it's coming out of mom's pocket.
0: It's going to be so expensive.
1: Hold on. You're like, great. Not only did I have my own child graduate, now I have to also pay for 12 other kids who've graduated.
2: Yeah. We spent, three different photo shoots for my daughter that just graduated this year?
1: Well, and that's just photo shoots. You're not even talking about, like, gifts. So you're asking, in here, 918-442-1069, you're asking if it's rude to just bring a card? Is that what you're wondering? Or even, like...
0: What do I have to... These are fancier parties, but I just thought...
1: Well,
0: 12 of them. What are we going to do here?
1: They're not going to be opening up everything right then.
2: So maybe you can get away. You can go have a good time.
1: Just
2: get
1: drop
2: away.
1: The card off.
2: Yeah, before they realize.
1: They'll think something's inside and not worry about it. I'm not going to lie to you, though. I think sometimes, even your presence is the present.
2: I like that.
1: So, I'm just here to support and say hi and congratulations. Not you necessarily, but maybe your daughter. But then that means you got to drop her off. But I don't know. Here, some people are calling in. Okay, it's good morning. Is it okay just to bring like a card to someone's graduation party?
3: So my cousin that just graduated and like 20 different grad parties, and he decided to get his friend's laundry bag with their college logo and their last names written.
1: That sounds
2: expensive.
1: No, that's not. I mean, and who knows? Maybe that's something that you can like Cricut yourself. Like you can print off the names and
2: It's just a logo. Do your thing,
1: and it's just a laundry bag. So maybe it is something like handmade. Does that sound like something possible or no?
0: Well, we're kind of short on time, but it sounds better this.
1: Ma'am, we don't have time.
0: So
1: we don't have time to DIY 12 laundry bags. Thank you for the call, though. We appreciate it. Kids, good morning.
4: Okay, let's face one thing. Go to the parties of the closest friends, give them a gift, and politely decline the invitation to the others.
1: Oh, yeah.
4: Her presence there isn't going to be missed if she's not there.
2: You're not wrong. They're throwing a party.
1: I don't know. They're teenage girls, though, too. And I almost bet you money teenage girls keep track of who's there and who's not there. And then they're going to see that they're not in a group photo. And the drama starts with that.
2: Mm-hmm. But you're going off to college. Who cares?
1: That's very true. That's another good point. And it's time for us to finally end all this childish high school drama. Okay, it's good morning. Is it okay to bring a card to a graduation party?
5: The way we handled it when I was in school, and that was back in the 80s, and when my children graduated in the 2000s, we agreed that as classmates, we did not give each other gifts. We would just attend parties. And, if you wanted to throw in the gesture of, can my mom maybe make a dessert to bring or a salad or something and, contribute that way to their party.
2: I like it.
1: Same.
2: Cookies. Boom.
1: Yeah, I like that idea. So, I don't know. I think at the end of the day, just be happy that your daughter graduated. You've made it. Don't stress Don't stress yourself out too much over what all is going on. And, just know that, hey, you did a great job, Mom.
2: There you go. And they need to get jobs.
0: Okay.
1: No, they don't. Are they going to school? Do they have something planned?
0: Yeah. My daughter's going to college next year.
1: So. I was about to say, way to go, Brooke. We just stressed her out even more. I can hear it right now.
2: So, I've been crying for a whole month, so don't even get me started.
1: All right. Well, hey, we're not going to start crying, too. Thanks for coming on with us, beautiful.
0: All right. Thank you, guys. Thank you.
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0: Rodrigo, 106.9 K-Hits. Good morning and happy Monday. It's almost 8:37. Are you guys ready to dive into the three things that we need to know for the day?
1: Absolutely.
0: Brooke, we'll also have one thing we don't need to know just after these words. Don't go anywhere.
2: Can you believe it?
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1: A line of strong to severe storms moving through during the morning hours, leading to cooler temperatures in the afternoon, but rain and storms might not completely clear out until the middle part of this morning. Temperatures will be in the 70s for the lunchtime hour into the early afternoon, highs in the low 80s. For tomorrow, mid-80s and a few more isolated storms. From the Bob Mills Weather Center, I'm News on 6 meteorologist Stacia Knight.

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2: Here we go. We're on another week. Happy Monday. Thank you for waking up with us. It is June 22nd. It's almost 8:46. And you guys ready to dive into the... Oh, it's also National Kissing Day. Right on your... Here, this is on everyone's cheek. Don't turn the radio down either. That doesn't help avoid it. All right, there we go.
3: I was about to say, are you going to walk around and just hand these out, or?
2: I wish. I can't hand out real kisses. I love kisses. Those are like my favorite candy.
4: Oh, boy.
2: Yeah.
3: The candy, though, right?
2: No, I mean, kissing is cool, too, but I'm married, you know. But, I mean, you know, sorry, ladies. Don't change the radio. All right, cool. All right, let's dive into the three things that you need to know before everyone really does leave.
0: Number three.
2: Yo, big, big, big news. This was awesome. Congratulations to the U.S. Men's National Soccer Team. If you're not watching it, you got to watch it. We just made it to the knockout round of the World Cup. Get this. The United States men's soccer team beat Australia 2-0. That was great time. I stopped by at the watch party that Oreo was having at Louis.
3: Yeah, we were at Louis off 9th Street in Broken Arrow.
2: Dude, that was awesome. The game. That was so fun. Thank you guys for having us out, and thank you also for making that phenomenal queso. Please drop off some here at the studio anytime you would like, because that rocked.
3: Man, we kept getting those chips in there.
2: Let's order another thing, a queso, or is that absurd? Yeah. And I go, all right, never mind. Well, we just advanced to the knockout round of the World Cup. The United States went on to win Group D after Paraguay went on to beat Turkey on Saturday morning. The U.S. went up 1-0, 11 minutes in. Brooke, I know this is all just like, you know, but can you believe it? This is the first time since 1930 the men's national team has won consecutive games in the World Cup.
4: Well, shout out.
2: Ole, ole, ole, ole. By the way, I apologize to everyone who was eating inside of Louis whenever my son just out of nowhere started screaming, ole, ole, ole, ole. He thought they scored. It wasn't a goal. But he was in his zone. Everyone was smiling big at him. But
4: well, he's adorable, so how can you not?
2: He cried 25 minutes later after that. So we skipped our nap time. But
3: I was just about to say he might be a great candidate for like a mascot. But if he's
2: we were gonna lose. I was like, dude, we got the game. Why are you worried? You're so committed. The U.S. will play Turkey in their final group game this Thursday. They will have their first game in the round of 32, July 1st. So let's go USA, man.
0: Number two.
2: Weekend box office big thing everyone was talking about was You Got a Friend in Me.
4: Toy Story.
2: Toy Story 5 came out, and I know no one in the room. Oreo is currently watching what show? Home Improvement?
3: Yes. Yeah.
2: Currently watching Home Improvement.
3: Yeah, and TGIF.
2: Okay, that's where
4: you are.
2: He's Sabrina the Teenage Witch is currently in his algorithm. Everyone else, Toy Story 5. Open up, and Brooke, I know your daughter went and saw it.
4: Do you want me to give you her review?
2: She gave mixed reviews. She's also a teenager. She watched all the... She's also, you know, I doubt she's crying like I did at Toy Story 4 when Andy so heartlessly gave away the crew and was just like, here you go, little girl. You can have this.
4: She didn't have anything nice to say.
3: What'd you do with your toys?
2: You know what? I got them in a box, ready to give some of them to Dallas. And when I watched Dallas play with them... Nothing melts my heart more than watching that.
4: Okay, that's sweet.
2: I had to disinfect them all because I was like, these all just have been left in my mom's storage unit. So they were disgustingly dusty. But at the same
4: time,
2: get
4: some new cool vintage toys.
2: And half of that stuff is cool again, which is kind of wild.
4: Yeah.
2: Toy Story 5 dominated over the weekend, earning $160 million domestically. Our boss, Chris, said he loved it. He said he didn't cry necessarily. But love to hear from you. Hit us up on our Facebook page, K-Hits Tulsa. If you went and saw it, let us know. We'll do our own movie review around here. So love to hear. But Toy Story 5, 160. Disclosure Day still got $17 million. That movie still scares me. That's that Steven Spielberg
3: movie.
2: Have
3: you seen it?
2: No, about aliens.
3: So it scares you and you haven't seen it?
2: I ain't watching it. I'm not watching it yet. Don't disclose.
3: I don't have any friends to take. I want to see it.
4: Go by yourself since you're so big and brave.
2: Brave guy.
4: Yeah.
2: I saw that NASA has some new telescope that they're going to reveal here in the next 5 years. I was like, why? Why? Why do y'all want to see further into it? I'm scared. Just leave it alone. I don't even want to read updates about
4: it. If it ain't broke, go fix it.
2: Please, thank you.
3: We just want to see more.
2: No, and everyone, Happy birthday to Jonathan.
4: Jonathan who?
2: The world's oldest animal who's living.
4: What kind of animal?
2: He's a big, giant tortoise.
4: Well, happy birthday, Jonathan. You go, my guy.
2: Happy birthday, dear Jonathan. Because he just got honored by the Guinness World Records Icon Award.
4: How old is he?
2: He was born 1832.
5: What?
4: So he's like a dinosaur.
5: What?
2: He was born 1832 and has been recognized as the world's oldest living land animal.
4: How would they know that?
2: I'm sorry. He hasn't heard me. Happy birthday, Jonathan, because someone has kept record and they have pictures of him.
4: Happy birthday to
2: you. He currently lives in St. Helena, so he can't really hear us, but that's a remote island in this. All right, I'll stop doing that.
4: Happy birthday, my guy. Yeah.
2: Happy birthday.
3: I don't even know if he wants it to be his birthday anymore now, after all that.
2: Hold on. You guys are really going to have your mind blown when I tell you this, and this is a fact. I'm not making this up, okay? You know what? Just to prove, here, I don't even want to, Oreo, because I trust you. Oreo, read the highlighted part of this story.
3: He has lived at the official residence of St. Helena's governor since 1882.
2: And he's
3: never left.
2: I read it as he's the governor of this area.
3: No.
2: I'm so happy I let Oreo read it.
3: Man.
2: I'm not going to lie.
4: They've had that place that long?
2: And then read the last line. I'm not going to lie.
3: You thought the turtle was the governor?
2: I did. I kind of thought he was like, they voted him in. Dude, I read places that let dogs be governors for some reason or whatever.
4: I mean, doesn't somewhere in the UK have a unicorn?
3: He's probably got a lot of history and experience to pull from.
2: No, but if you read the very last sentence.
3: His DNA is...
2: Before that... The one that says he's lost his sight and smell.
3: Even though he has lost his sight and smell, doctors have said that Jonathan is still healthy.
2: See? So
4: I have a blind cat. So
3: but I do like this last line of him studying his DNA to see how he's been able to live for so long.
2: Yes,
4: he's a turtle. They live.
2: Okay, so...
3: You know what? Probably nobody's bothered him.
2: No, he can't hear you if you think you are bothering him anyways, and he's not worried about it. So just to do some quick math, you carry the one, drop the eight.
3: Oh,
2: seven,
3: man.
2: 194 years old.
4: Ooh.
2: Wow, he's a vampire. So who would have thought? All right, happy birthday. And, bro, you got one thing we don't need to know.
4: Yeah. Did you guys know that crows can remember human faces, hold grudges, and even pass this information off to other crows?
2: I want...

0: 106.9 K Hits. I just wanted to say thank you to our friends over at the BOK Center. I appreciate it, and I have still yet to find out. We are literally just over 1 hour and 4 minutes away from finding out the secret concert announcement that is coming out of the BOK.
1: So we got tickets before you can buy them.
0: We got tickets to, I don't even know who or what.
1: We don't know that part, but yeah, we got some.
0: We got tickets before we even know them, I think.
1: Okay, well, that sounds like fun. It's a game.
0: I love it. I love nothing more that, and this is how I know I've unfortunately let our boss know what gets under my skin, because I can't open it, and anything that gets put in a bright colored envelope, I want to open it real bad. But Chris said I can't do it. So, official announcement, 10 o'clock. Don't miss it. We're going to make sure Chris is making it.
1: Oh, is he going to say it?
0: If he don't, I'm grabbing this microphone, and I promise you I will.
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6: Starting smooth out, looking much better northbound 75 through the major ongoing road work at 96th and Jenks. Westbound on the BA, a little crowding in the exit lane on the approach to I-44. Beyond that point, 10 minutes into the IDL. With traffic, I'm Randy Fuller.
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0: When I walk on by, girls be looking like Debbie Fly. 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This is how I roll, animal print pants out of control. It's Red Bull with the big ass bro, and like Bruce Lee, I got the clout, yeah.
1: Girl, look at that body. 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
2: See how she included all of us in
3: it? I know,
2: it?
3: I saw that.
2: It's not just your song, it's our song.
3: I saw that. Okay. we'll move on. Did you guys see the real scary news about M&M's?
2: Her face.
3: We're having a color shakeup, and no one seems to be worried about this. Oreo's laughing through the news. I stopped in my tracks when I heard about this. M&M's could be looking different soon. The blues, the browns, they're going to temporarily disappear.
1: The colors?
3: Yeah. That's because of
1: what
3: the...
1: What color are they going to be?
3: Well, for now, the new dye-free M&M's will only be sold on Amazon while the classic versions stay in stores as Mars tries to figure out what they're going to do by 2028.
1: Make them pink.
3: This all has to do with us getting... I will say, I didn't think red dye stuff was real until I had my son Dallas, and now I'm like, I get rid of it. Bye.

0: K-Hits.
1: I don't know how to feel about this. A food delivery robot just rolled through an active SWAT situation so that way it could deliver food for DoorDash.
0: On time?
1: Yeah, definitely. It definitely delivered it on time.
0: As long as it was on time.
2: 100%.
0: It's a robot.
1: That's exactly what it said.
0: Okay. Don't shoot my bag.
1: The police had to call DoorDash, who sent out a technician to have to take the robot away.
0: Why?
1: Because
0: my food.
1: Dot the bot went right through the active crime scene while trying to make a delivery in the area, even though officers said, no, you have to turn around. I gotta say.
0: No, I'm on a mission.
2: I feel like whoever that robot was delivering for was probably Brooke. With that attitude.
0: Give me my food.
1: No wonder this poor robot's like, you don't know what I deal with daily.
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13: A line of strong to severe storms moving through during the morning hours, leading to cooler temperatures in the afternoon, but rain and storms might not completely clear out until the middle part of this morning. Temperatures will be in the 70s for the lunchtime hour into the early afternoon, highs in the low 80s. For tomorrow, mid-80s and a few more isolated storms. From the Bob Mills Weather Center, I'm News on 6 meteorologist Stacia Knight.

0: 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This is Justin Bieber.
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0: That's Katy Perry, 106.9 K-Hits. Man, I got a story that I don't know how to feel about. Like, street racing is obviously bad, right?
1: No, we don't do that.
0: We all agree. Street racing is bad. Driving 110 miles an hour next to someone going 125?
1: Where? On the highway?
0: On the highway.
2: I don't think either one of them should be doing that.
0: No. What do you say if you go and pull the man over, you walk up to it, and it's an 85-year-old man driving the car?
1: Life crisis? Like, what is that? Life crisis?
2: I'm like, man, what you doing? Oh.

0: Justin Bieber 106.9 K Hits. We're literally minutes away from that concert announcement.
1: Okay, we got stuff. I gotta be quiet.
0: Here's what I'm gonna do. You know who it is?
1: No.
2: Both of you.
0: You do know who it is.
1: No, Oreo,
0: do you know who it is?
2: I do know who it is, but I'm watching both of y'all.
0: Are you serious?
1: I'm going to be quiet because I know me. I can't be quiet.
0: I'm not joking around. I literally just thought about I'm going to take Bolf's card so that way he can't re-enter into the building because I know he's about to go to the bathroom here in a few minutes as he goes to the bathroom before he gets in here and goes on the show, starts his show. I was going to lock him out so that way I could be the one to give the announcement. Oreo, don't be worrying about me and don't worry about what I watch.
2: Bolf, I'm not paying that much attention to what you got going on.
1: Wink, wink.
2: Yep, I'm winking at you.
0: Okay. He's coming. No, here, hold on, guys.
1: No, hold on.
0: Let me just tell me real quick. Well, guys, we're literally minutes away.
1: No.
0: Coming to the BOK Center, big concert announcement. Hold on, I'm about to find out. They're going to tell me off the air. Hold on real quick. Will you stop?
1: You know.
0: Okay. All right. So Oreo's just fake mouthing. Okay. Thank you, guys. Oreo, and you're going to keep telling me I don't know. Obviously, I don't know.
1: Oreo.
2: You want to know who does know?
0: I think Oreo
1: we
0: goes,
1: know.
2: Chris. He's going
0: to
2: tell us.
0: Yeah, hey, Chris, head to the bathroom, bro. Yeah, let's see what happens about that.
2: Do not rush him.
0: All right,
1: yeah,
0: whatever,
1: be
0: man.
1: Nice to our boss.
0: I am nice. I'm very nice
2: but
0: to our boss.
2: But it is worth it. It's worth it.
1: It's worth it. Yeah. It's T's and Chubbs.
0: I want to make this announcement
1: He's
0: so bad.
1: He's so uncomfortable. Yeah.
0: Man, coming to the BOK Center. Hold on here. What if I did like a, you guys would tell me now?
1: And no. Now,
0: see, Chris don't have drums.
1: Nope.
0: Neither do I, but whatever, man. Find out. We're minutes away. You guys really do know?
1: Yep.
0: Oh, man, you really do know.
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1: All right, this is a big one. She is one of the biggest stars of 2026, and she's coming to Tulsa on October the 9th. I am talking about Ella Langley. Ella going to play the BOK Center on October the 9th. Tickets go on sale Friday morning at 10 o'clock. However, you know that we got your back. We're going to give you a chance to win tickets before they go on sale all this week, starting this afternoon with Austin at 4:25. 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Coming up, I am going to play Ella Langley, also Sabrina Carpenter. Right now, Zara Larsson is on Tulsa's number one hit music station.

Tulsa's number one hit music station, 106.9 K-Hits. Hi, it's Chris Ryan. Mostly cloudy, 80 today, and a good chance of showers for the next couple of days, too.

If you happen to have missed the big concert announcement at 10 o'clock this morning, Ella Langley is coming to the BOK Center on October the 9th. Tickets go on sale Friday morning at 10, but we've got your tickets before you can buy them. Coming up at 4:25 this afternoon with Austin on K-Hits. Just

That is new from Gracie Abrams. It's called Hit the Wall on 106.9 K-Hits. Hi, it's Chris Ryan. So Toy Story 5 had the biggest opening of the year over the weekend with $160 million. Did you go see it? I saw it on Friday. I thought it was really good, but it wasn't as sad as I thought it was going to be, which is great because I'm glad they didn't see a grown man crying in the theater. Nobody wants to ugly cry next to a family eating popcorn and having a good time anyway.

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8: Quieter weather settling in this afternoon as a cool front moves across eastern Oklahoma. A high around 81 in the Tulsa Metro with a lighter north breeze. A low around 68 Tuesday morning, a high Tuesday afternoon of about 86. More scattered storms Tuesday with another complex of severe storms possible Tuesday night. For the Bob Mills Weather Center, I'm News on 6 meteorologist Stephen Nairns.

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0: from her new album, You Seem Pretty Sad for a Girl So In Love. That is Olivia Rodrigo with The Cure on 106.9 K-Hits. And by the way, we're giving away vinyl copies of that album all weekend long with Austin at 325. And then on Friday's winner gets the new album plus Guts and Sour as a bonus prize. So listen to win.
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1: 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Coming up, I'm going to play Dracula and Midnight Sun. Hey, it's Chris Ryan playing Die on This Hill on Tulsa's number one hit music station.

106.9 K-Hits. Hi, it's Chris Ryan. I don't know about you, but I blinked on Friday, and then when I opened my eyes, here we are right now on a Monday. Not fair.

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there's a lot of great shows on the way, including Role Model at the Zoo Amphitheater in Oklahoma City. The Chubb Show is going to get you tickets before they go on sale tomorrow morning at 8:05 on K-Hits.

0: Alex Warren and Fever Dream on 106.9 K-Heads. Hi, it's Chris Ryan. So M&M's are about to look different in a couple of months because starting in August, Mars is releasing a version without artificial colors. That means bags will only include red, orange, yellow, and green. And for now, blue and orange will temporarily disappear. Now, the dye-free version will only be sold on Amazon while Mars works toward a full natural color lineup by 2028. The blue M&M's survived decades just to get taken down by a color update. This feels personal, and I don't like it.
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0: Quieter weather settling in this afternoon as a cool front moves across eastern Oklahoma. A high around 81 in the Tulsa Metro with a lighter north breeze. A low around 68 Tuesday morning, a high Tuesday afternoon of about 86. More scattered storms Tuesday with another complex of severe storms possible Tuesday night. For the Bob Mills Weather Center, I'm News on 6 meteorologist Stephen Nairns.

106.9 K-Hits, Tulsa's number one hit music station. Somber is going to drop a brand new song at the end of this week called My Body Isn't Ready, and it's about how uncomfortable he feels in his own skin.

0: We heard from Ella Langley on 106.9 K-Hits. And if you haven't heard, Ella is coming to Tulsa. She's going to play the BOK Center on October the 9th. Tickets go on sale Friday morning. However, we're going to take care of you. We've got the hookup, and we're going to get you into the show before tickets go on sale this afternoon with Austin at 425.
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DJ Oreo getting his turntables all set up for a new mix for your lunch hour. The Midday Reset is coming up at noon. Right now, the latest from One Republic. 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
18: Quieter weather settling in this afternoon as a cool front moves across eastern Oklahoma. A high around 81 in the Tulsa Metro with a lighter north breeze. A low around 68 Tuesday morning, a high Tuesday afternoon of about 86. More scattered storms Tuesday with another complex of severe storms possible Tuesday night. For the Bob Mills Weather Center, I'm News on 6 meteorologist Stephen Nairns.

0: is the latest from Teddy Swims, Mr. Know-It-All, on 106.9 K-Hits. 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

Tulsa's number one hit music station, 106.9 K-Hits. Hi, my name is Chris Ryan. Mostly cloudy, 80 today, and a good chance of showers over the next couple of days, so you might want to keep your umbrella handy.

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3: They say the holy water's watered down, and this town's lost its faith. 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Oh my, my, oh my, my love, I take one look at you, you're taking me out.

0: That is the latest from Justin Bieber and Speed Demon on 106.9 K-Hits. And you can win your way in to go see the Tulsa Oilers take on the Jacksonville Sharks on July 11th at the BOK Center. And we're going to put you in the club seats, too. So enter to win those right now at khits.com. Coming up next, going to play the new one from Ariana Grande. Also, the new Gracie Abrams Hit the Wall on the way, too.
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15: Quieter weather this afternoon with a cool front draped across eastern Oklahoma. A high of about 81 in Tulsa. Quite a bit cooler to the north where clouds continue to linger. A low of 68 Tuesday morning. A high Tuesday afternoon around 85. A few scattered storms possible. Another squall line, a severe storm shows up Tuesday night. From the Bob Mills Weather Center, I'm News on 6 meteorologist Stephen Nairns.

Got Away. That is a Katy Perry throwback on 106.9 K-Hits. And by the way, Katy is teasing a new song called Watch It Burn that drops on Friday. So check that out.

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0: That is new music from Gracie Abrams. It's called Hit the Wall on 106.9 K-Heads. Hi, my name is Chris Ryan. Did you go see Toy Story 5 over the weekend? Because it had the biggest opening of the year with $160 million. I saw it. I thought it was really good, but I'm glad it wasn't as sad as I thought it was going to be. I was prepared to cry, but leaving a Toy Story movie and not needing a recovery period, that feels pretty good.
1: She's one of the biggest rising stars in the world.

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1: It's 2 o'clock on your home for the Chubb Show. Coming up, I've got Midnight Sun and Baby Doll. My name is Chris Ryan, playing Drop Dead on Tulsa's number one hit music station.

Ella Langley on 106.9 K-Hits. And by the way, Ella is coming to the BOK Center in Tulsa on October the 9th. Tickets go on sale Friday morning. However, Austin is going to get you in early this afternoon at 4:25.

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1: Right, maybe we won't go. We'll talk 8:40 tomorrow here on K-Hits. I let it

It has been quite a while since Adele has given us new music. However, she is working on a new album that is expected to drop at the end of this year or beginning of next. I can't.

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From her new album, You Seem Pretty Sad for a Girl So In Love, that is The Cure from Olivia Rodrigo on 106.9 K-Hits. Hi, it's Chris Ryan. So Olivia Rodrigo was interviewed the other day.

0: And she was asked about one of the more unusual things she's seen while performing at a festival.
1: I have been to certain concerts and certain festivals where people wear diapers so that they can be front row of the show. And that's been an experience as a performer that I've smelled.
0: I don't know about you, but I could never. Coming up next, I've got new Taylor Swift, I Knew It, I Knew You from Toy Story 5. Also, Sienna Spyro's Die on This Hill on the way, too.
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4: Quieter weather this afternoon with a cool front draped across eastern Oklahoma. A high of about 81 in Tulsa. Quite a bit cooler to the north where clouds continue to linger. A low of 68 Tuesday morning. A high Tuesday afternoon around 85. A few scattered storms possible. Another squall line, a severe storm, shows up Tuesday night. From the Bob Mills Weather Center, I'm News on 6 meteorologist Stephen Nairns.

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2: 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Have a drink. Clink. Found a

0: Warren and Fever Dream on 106.9 K-Hits. Hi, it's Chris Ryan. So we want you to tell us the new music that you like, the songs you don't. Maybe there's some new songs you want to hear more often and ones you want to hear a lot less. That's all when you become a K-Hits music influencer this month. 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

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At 3:25, he's giving away Olivia Rodrigo's new album on vinyl. 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
2: Countdown. 3, 2, 1. It's about that time. Now I'm counting down.
0: We got your hits right here. We counting down. 106.9 K-Hits. It's the 3 at 3. Austin in the afternoon. Counts them down right now.
3: 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You're 3 at 3, 106.9 K-Hits, Austin of the afternoon. 82 and cloudy in Tulsa. Ooh, as this will cheer you up. Ella Langley just announced this morning on the Chubb Show. Be okay. October 9th, yep. We got your free tickets coming up today. She's at number 3.
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2: 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Bruno Mars on the Romantic Tour, currently in Paris. He performed last night and totally killed it.

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0: Tulsa's number one hit music station, 106.9 KHz, Austin in the afternoon. Talking about this just a couple minutes ago. Reports say Travis and Tay have a prenup, which Travis has no issue with, and it was suggested by Tay's father, Scott Swift. And sources say both Tay and Trav view it as a practical step, and insiders are praising Taylor's father for being protective while helping guide the process. Aw, prenup, that's not awkward. Taylor's worth billions. That's absolutely necessary. Okay, let's do this. Got you a copy of Olivia Rodrigo's brand new album, You Seem Pretty Sad for a Girl So In Love. Right now, call in number 9 at 918-442-1069, courtesy of Capitol Records.
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16: After a bunch of storms, we're looking forward to hopefully getting a small break, and that's about all we have. There could be an isolated shower thunderstorm later tonight, south and west of Tulsa, with a low of 66 and a light northeast wind. For a Tuesday, partly sunny. High temperatures be in the mid-80s. A light east wind to 5 to 10 miles per hour and kind of muggy. 50% chance of thunderstorms returning Tuesday night. Some of those could be heavy or severe. 50% chance of thunderstorms again on Wednesday. A few of those could be heavy or severe. Temperatures be near 70 Wednesday morning, 88 in the afternoon. For News on 6, I'm meteorologist Travis Meyer.

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1: 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And the winner continues next hour with me, Austin, in the afternoon with Ellen Langley coming to the BOK October 9th, 425. 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

0: So Adele fans are convinced that a new era is coming. You heard me right. After taking a long break from music, the news we didn't see coming next.
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1: Adele fans going nuts right now. Because after taking a long break from music, Adele is coming back. We could have had it back. Yep, you heard me right. You know music fans have trust issues too, right? After taking that long break from music, Adele has reportedly been spotted back in London recording brand new material. I know, right? Adele, isn't she like the greatest alive? But her success?
2: It feels good. I'm less frightened this time, I think, because I experienced a bit of, you know, the success of, not a bit.
1: 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Adele coming back with new music very soon, hopefully.
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0: crazy weekend for Travis Kelce trying to get it all in before the big wedding with Taylor Swift. What a 6.9 KS. More like a movie montage, a big bachelor cake. There was a Dave Chappelle show in San Diego with his whole crew and a party bus. Meanwhile, reports say Travis is totally on board with that prenup plan we were talking about last hour with Swift's dad, Scott Swift, putting it all together. But let's just say this. Travis, he's ready to be a married man. And I like that for Travis. Okay, your first pair of free tickets for Ella Langley just announced today with the Chubb Show this morning. October 9th, the BOK. You want in for Ella Langley. 918-442-1069.
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4: Southbound of Memorial, you'll encounter some delays from the Creek Turnpike after 121st. It's 15 minutes into Bixby. Stop-and-go conditions already southbound on 75 through the ongoing road work at 96. With traffic, I'm Randy Fuller.
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19: After a bunch of storms, we're looking forward to hopefully getting a small break, and that's about all we have. There could be an isolated shower or thunderstorm later tonight, south and west of Tulsa, with a low of 66 and a light northeast wind. For a Tuesday, partly sunny. High temps should be in the mid-80s. A light east wind of 5 to 10 miles per hour and kind of muggy. 50% chance of thunderstorms returning Tuesday night. Some of those could be heavy or severe. 50% chance of thunderstorms again on Wednesday. A few of those could be heavy or severe. Temperatures be near 70 Wednesday morning, 88 in the afternoon. For News on 6, I'm meteorologist Travis Meyer.

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2: Jinx.
1: What's going on today?
2: Not a lot, actually. Kind of been lazy.
1: Your laziness has paid off. I don't care what anybody says. You're calling number 9.
2: Oh, my gosh.
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1: She's a big deal.
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0: cleats and cold ones. I'm ready. You ready? We're all ready for this. Louis Grill and Bar. Jenks from 8 to 10 this Thursday night. Soccer tournament. It's the biggest of the world. USA taking on Turkey. Dollar off Dos Equis and Heineken 0.0s. And you can enter and win prizes. We're going to have grand prizes. All that and then some. Louis Thursday night. Cleats and cold ones. See you there.
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5: It's all good on southbound 169 through 244. After 11th Street, Route 66 toward the BA interchange, have an increase in traffic volume. Now just a brief delay leading into the road work on southbound 75 and 96. With traffic, I'm Randy Fuller.
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3: 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It's all brought to you by Margaritaville and the 5 o'clock summer bar inside of River Spirit Casino Resort. And your 5 o'clock song of the day. Remember The Sweet Escape? Gwen wrote the song after feeling guilty about spending too much time on tour and being away from her family.

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And if Thursday night's still wide open, I'm changing your plans because we deserve some fun, right? Thursday, I'm hanging out at Louis and Jake's for Team USA, taking on Turkey soccer experts. We can all be that for a couple of hours. 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Hi.

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What are 6.9 cans, but two songs away? You know what's better than buying them on Friday? 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

trending hit music from Olivia Rodrigo and The Cure on 106.9 KX. And I've got her new album. Yep, it's a long title. You Seem Pretty Sad for a Girl So in Love. Easy for you to say. It's got your name on it. It could be yours tomorrow and every day this week at 325. Hooking you up with that. And we made the big announcement this morning on The Chubb Show. People going absolutely nuts for this. Ella Langley, the announcement. The Chubb Show was totally jealous to find out. I'd be giving away all the free tickets this week at 425. That's right. Before they go on sale Friday at 10 a.m., your free tickets for Ella Langley. BOK October 9th, tomorrow, 425. Gets.

0: last night with that song in Paris. 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
5: To get past the ongoing major road work at southbound 75 at 96, you can exit at 81st, go east to Elwood, south to 121st, back west to rejoin 75. On your way to Glenpool with traffic, I'm Randy Fuller.

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9: After a bunch of storms, we're looking forward to hopefully getting a small break, and that's about all we have. There could be an isolated shower thunderstorm later tonight, south and west of Tulsa, with a low of 66 and a light northeast wind. For a Tuesday, partly sunny. High temps should be in the mid-80s. A light east wind of 5 to 10 miles per hour and kind of muggy. 50% chance of thunderstorms returning Tuesday night. Some of those could be heavy or severe. 50% chance of thunderstorms again on Wednesday. A few of those could be heavy or severe. Temperatures be near 70 Wednesday morning, 88 in the afternoon. For News on 6, I'm meteorologist Travis Meyer.

Not today so much, but officially that time of the year when we're talking about your car feeling like an oven. You know what I'm talking about? That's why I love this one. A month of skating at Wee Street Ice Center. Cold air, good music, no sweating. 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Okay,

0: I told you I can't get you Ella Langley tickets. I got to do my show. Hey, Austin in the Afternoon on 106.9 K-Hits. 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
1: To get past the ongoing major road work at southbound 75 at 96, you can exit at 81st, go east to Elwood, south to 121st, back west to rejoin 75. On your way to Glenpool with traffic, I'm Randy Fuller.
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1: It's 6 o'clock and you're home for the Chubb Show. On the way, we got new music from Ella Langley and Benson Boone. Austin of the afternoon with Zara Larson on Tulsa's number one hit music station.

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6: After a bunch of storms, we're looking forward to hopefully getting a small break, and that's about all we have. There could be an isolated shower or thunderstorm later tonight, south and west of Tulsa, with a low of 66 and a light northeast wind. For a Tuesday, partly sunny. High temps should be in the mid-80s. A light east wind to 5 to 10 miles per hour and kind of muggy. 50% chance of thunderstorms returning Tuesday night. Some of those could be heavy or severe. 50% chance of thunderstorms again on Wednesday. A few of those could be heavy or severe. Temperatures be near 70 Wednesday morning, 88 in the afternoon. For News on 6, I'm meteorologist Travis Meyer.

You know what's even better than buying tickets for L.L. Langley on Friday? Winning them before anybody else at 425 get you in. To see L.L. Langley, can't talk about it enough. Tickets go on sale Friday, but before anybody else tomorrow, 425, October 9th, be okay. You're going to get in.

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1: 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It's Bryce at Night. 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